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0: Blake Shelton spoke to Bobby about the pros and cons of fame.
1: I liked it at first. I thought it was fun. I couldn't believe, like, you know, there was a paparazzi guy waiting outside our gate, and or if we tried to go through an airport or whatever, these people were followed, taking pictures and stuff. And right when I did The Voice is also right when Miranda and I got married, and so there was this extra layer of it just kept piling on more reasons to have more attention, you know. And then it became not so fun after a few years of that, and you kind of revert, start not leaving the house as much, and you reconsider, like, well, I wanted to go to the store, but not today.
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It's called What the F***? 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

0: All right, we have Justin in Alabama who is on, who's going to give us a personal tell me something good. Hey, Justin.
1: Morning, studio.
2: Morning.
0: What's up, buddy?
1: Not much. Last week I called in to let y'all know that my daughter was having liver surgery because she's been having cancer since January and stuff. I just wanted to call and say that she did really good Thursday. They got all the cancer out of her liver, Bobby.
0: Wow.
1: She's doing really good. So she's going to be in the hospital for about a week and a half in the ICU. Then they're going to bring her to a regular room. Then hopefully after that, she get to come home. But she's doing really good.
0: 3 years old.
1: Mm-hmm. Oh, it's been hard on me, Bobby. Yeah. And I listen to y'all every morning, and y'all always make my day.
0: I was about to say I can imagine, but I can't imagine. Like, I can try to imagine, but I can't imagine how hard that's been for you, but how you also must feel right now, knowing that the surgery was successful and they're able to get, like, clean it all out. Man, Justin, I don't even know what to say. I'm just so happy for you.
1: Yeah, like I say, God makes miracles. He's the man upstairs.
0: Well, I hope that she's able to get into a normal room soon and then get the heck out of there and live an awesome child life.
1: Yeah, she's got 6 more weeks of chemo to go. So after that, hopefully by October, she'll be in remission.
0: Call us and let us know like how everything's going. Will you update us, please?
1: I will. And Miss Amy, I really like you on the show and stuff. You're an amazing mom. Oh, you always give that mom advice and stuff.
3: Thank you.
0: All right, Justin.
3: That.
0: Tell everybody. Oh, go ahead,
1: Bobby. Yes, I do got one question for Lunchbox.
0: All right, he's right here.
4: I'm here.
1: Are you pulling for them Dallas Cowboys this year?
4: No, they suck. Why would I cheer for the Cowboys?
5: He never does.
4: What are you talking about?
3: Eddie's the Cowboys fan.
5: I'm the Cowboys fan, yeah.
1: But I just wanted to give y'all the update and War Eagle, and hopefully to see y'all in Arkansas this year, Bobby.
0: All right. Hey, I hope so, too. And you know what? If I'm there and you're there, I'd love to meet you.
1: All right. Y'all have a good day.
0: All right,
1: thanks,
0: Justin.
1: Video.
0: See you, buddy.
3: Bye.
0: All right. That's what it's all about right there.
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It's called What the... And we'll play for tickets for Tim McGraw. And you can also win those at 9, 11, 1, and 3 on 92.3 WCOL.

0: Jeff Bezos is buying a $200 million condo in Beverly Hills. Jeff Bezos is buying a $200 million condo in Beverly Hills. So he is the third richest person in the world right now, worth roughly $200 billion. So the $200 million condo represents about 0.1% of his total net worth. Mm. So if I were breaking this down, the average American family net worth about $200,000. So him buying this house is like a $200 pair of shoes. That's crazy.
1: That is crazy.
0: Like, what do you even get in a $200 million condo?
1: Is it like a whole building?
2: Right. That has
3: to be. Or it's got to be the top.
1: Oh, well, it's got to be multiple floors.
0: It's got to be, yeah.
1: Not just the top.
0: And for sure, there's like a dungeon in there, right? Or you lock people up.
3: And a butler.
0: Yeah.
3: Does it come with people? Or just, you know?
1: You know, it would be a fun website to just track all his purchases. Just to see how he lives.
2: Yeah.
3: Every day.
1: Every day. And you can, if you don't have to go to the website if you don't want to, but you can just log on there and you can see, oh, you bought 30 Starbucks today.
2: Wow. It's going to have a 65-foot rooftop swimming pool.
0: It does feel like it'd be the whole building, though.
1: Yes.
2: Wow. The Bobby Bones
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0: Cody Johnson told Bobby the story about his former merch guy joining the band.
1: Seth was actually selling merch for us before we moved him to piano.
2: How did you find out he could play?
1: Well, we recorded The Painter, and we were overseas opening for Luke Combs on our Australia and New Zealand tour, and I was like, man, there's just so much piano in The Painter. Like, we've got to find a piano player. And he just nonchalantly says, I play piano. I'm like, what do you mean you play piano? He's like, well, I don't like play, but I can play it. And I'm like, show me. And so we go to Luke's keys player and get his keyboard, and he starts playing. And I'm like, when were you going to bring this up? He's like, I was just trying not to be too intrusive, you know, but I overheard you. And 2 nights later, he was on stage with us.
3: Yeah. The Bobby Bones Show.

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It's called What the... 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And you can also win those at 9, 11, 1, and 3 on 92.3 WCOL.

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0: Right, we have Justin in Alabama who is on, who's going to give us a personal Tell Me Something Good. Hey, Justin.
1: Morning, studio.
2: Morning.
0: What's up, buddy?
1: Not much. Last week, I called in to let y'all know that my daughter was having liver surgery because she's been having cancer since January and stuff. I just wanted to call and say that she did really good Thursday. They got all the cancer out of her liver, Bobby.
0: Wow.
1: She's doing really good. So she's going to be in the hospital for about a week and a half in the ICU. Then they're going to bring her to a regular room. Then hopefully after that, she'll get to come home. But she's doing really good.
0: 3 years old.
1: Mm-hmm. Oh, it's been hard on me, Bobby. Yeah. And I listen to y'all every morning, and y'all always make my day.
0: I was about to say I can imagine, but I can't imagine. Like, I can try to imagine, but I can't imagine how hard that's been for you, but how you also must feel right now, knowing that the surgery was successful.
1: Yeah.
0: And they're able to get, like, clean it all out. Man, Justin, that, I don't even know what to say. I'm just so happy for you.
1: Yeah, like they say, God makes miracles. He's the man upstairs.
0: Well, I hope that she's able to get into a normal room soon and then get the heck out of there and live an awesome child life.
1: Yeah, she's got 6 more weeks of chemo to go. So after that, hopefully by October, she'll be in remission.
0: Call us and let us know like how everything's going. Will you update us, please?
1: I will. And Miss Amy, I really like you on the show and stuff. You're an amazing mom.
3: Oh,
1: you always give that mom advice and stuff.
3: Thank you.
0: All right, Justin.
3: That.
0: Tell everybody. Oh, go ahead.
1: Bobby,
0: yes,
1: I do got one question for Lunchbox.
0: All right. He's right here.
4: Yeah, I'm here.
1: You pulling for them Dallas Cowboys this year?
4: No, they suck. Why would I cheer for the Cowboys?
5: He never does.
4: What are you talking about?
3: Eddie's the Cowboys
5: fan. I'm a Cowboys fan, yeah.
1: But I just wanted to give y'all the update. And War Eagle, and hopefully to see y'all in Arkansas this year, Bobby.
0: All right. Hey, I hope so, too. And you know what? If I'm there and you're there, I'd love to meet you.
1: All right. Y'all have a good day.
0: All right,
1: Thanks,
0: Justin.
1: Studio.
0: See you, buddy.
3: Bye.
0: All right. That's what it's all about right there.
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I'm JT Bosch with an hour of nothing but the best new country. Here's Parker McCollum's Killing Me.

Lainey Wilson's at the Shot, September 25th. I hope you got some tickets so you can tell me how good the show is. Oh, yeah, I'm not going. There's no way I was getting tickets. 92.3 WCOL, the 11 o'clock news with new John Morgan.

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Casey Musgraves, New Country on 92.3 WCOL. She is another amazing lady coming to the shot September 9th. She'll be with Midland. Equally amazing. Make sure you get there early so you don't miss them open for her.

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Tomorrow morning at 7:50, we're going to play the most talked about game on the radio. It's called What the F***? And we'll play for tickets for Tim McGraw. And you can also win those at 9, 11, 1, and 3 on 92.3 WCOL.

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Luke Combs is going back out on tour in April of next year. He'll be in Detroit April 17th. Not a bad road trip for a great show if you're up for it. It's Paul Swindell now, his new country on WCOL.

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6: 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Welcome to show number 1687. It's After Midnight, and I'm your host, Granger Smith. I've got some good news. Hang tight. I'm going to read that for you. I've also got some national news. Ann Hudson, she brings us stories about her favorite stars out there in Nashville, the same ones we play, which, by the way, I've got a bunch of good country music to play for you. Hang tight. It's hour number one. Keep the dial right here. I'm with you till the sun comes up. I'm glad your day begins with After Midnight.

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92.3 WCOL. So I got a topic I want to discuss next hour with you. What's your favorite thing about the fall? 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
1: 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Up early, stocking shelves, getting ready for the workday. 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

0: 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We have Ann Hudson bringing us stories about our favorite stars out there in Music City. And sometimes it's a little extra Music City. What you got for us,
1: Ann? I was just curious, Granger, if you even saw this, because popular ESPN personality just released a country album. I can't even make it up. And even his biggest fans are begging him to just stick to sports. I've got that story coming up in your Nashville News next.

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1: We're more than just a country radio show. We're a late night family. And Granger Smith is the voice that keeps the night going strong. Thanks for riding with us here on After Midnight with Granger Smith.

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1: All right, so get this, Granger. Former NFL player and ESPN personality Pat McAfee has officially launched a music career. And no, it's not a joke. He released his debut country rap album. It's called The Diary of a Polarizing Figure, which I guess is fitting. And he released a song called Blue Collar.

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0: Hey, welcome to Friday. It's finally here. It's After Midnight, everybody. I'm your host, Granger Smith. So glad to see the weekend right in view of us right now. Hey, what's your favorite thing about fall? I've been asking that question this week. What's your favorite thing about fall? Let me know. 866-607-8383. I've also got Earl Dibbles Jr., you know, the country boy. He's got a dumb criminal story to tell us. All this here with a bunch of good country music. Hour number two of Finally Friday starts right now.

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1: Don't just listen. Jump in on the conversation, too. We're talking country, life, faith, and the road ahead. 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

0: Thanks for staying up. 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
1: Okay, asking this question, topic of the hour, because it's that time of year, we could ask it. What's your favorite thing about fall? My number, 866-607-8383. Got my producer, the Ant-Man, sitting with me. We talked about this on the last program, and you straight up said, my favorite thing about fall is football.
2: Football, yeah. And I'm working high school football this year with my hometown, Slato Eagles, broadcasting the games, doing a live video broadcast stream of all the games. And so my life is, you know, with these kids, teaching kids how to do the broadcasting has really been even more headfirst in a much different way than it was last year.
1: I said a couple shows ago, and I think I should reiterate, this is not necessarily your favorite thing. It's what is one of your favorite things?
2: Sure.
1: Because as you say football, I'm thinking me too, and all the things that go with it. We could throw in dove hunting.
2: Yeah.
1: We talked about that earlier.
2: Yeah.
1: We could throw in the holiday season that's rolling in. We could talk about, of course, the cool weather. Of course, the leaves changing. We could talk about all these things. And I think we don't have to necessarily pick one. But I do like that in America, football kind of ties with all of those things.
2: It is. That is very American, yeah. For sure.
1: Let's take a call. 866-607-8383.
3: Yeah, this is Jody Lewis. I live down here in southwest Georgia, and I guess the best thing I like about fall is everybody's in a lot better mood. It gets so hot down here that when it's real hot, everybody's in a bad mood, but I think it kind of cheers everybody up, kind of prepares them for the holidays to come, I guess. But really like listening to your show early in the mornings. Thanks a lot.
1: I appreciate you, Bubba. And yeah, I think extreme weather puts people in a bad mood no matter what it is, because
2: sure,
1: you could make the same argument that really cold people in Green Bay, Wisconsin they're saying, man, I can't wait for springtime.
2: Yeah, I'll bet so.
1: So extreme weather makes you beg for a change, and that's a good thing about fall. 866-607-8383.
4: Hey, brother, I'm going to say hoodies, bonfires, country music, and a little bit of that good old bourbon on those. That's the good things about fall.
1: It sounds like the back of a t-shirt at a truck stop.
2: I think so. We just found a new Yee shirt right there.
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0: You can be a part of a show tonight by jumping in on this conversation. 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
0: 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I appreciate the kind words.

92.3 WCOL, Columbus's number one for new country. Yes, jumping into the river when running from the cops is probably not the smartest move. That's a true story, and Earl Dibbles Jr. is going to share this dumb criminal story with us next.

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7: 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I'm Granger Smith, your host. We're going to talk about some things that went down on this day in history coming up, plus some Nashville news with Ann Hudson, stories about those country stars out there in Nashville and what they're up to. 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

92.3 WCOL, Columbus's number one for new country. It was back on this day in 1911 that the world's most famous painting was stolen. Do you know which one it was? I'll remind you in history coming up in two songs.

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1: Hey, good morning. Just wanted to tell you why I got up this morning, and it's because I hadn't been asleep all night long. So, whoop, whoop, let's start this day off right. Here we go. Good morning, America.
0: Well, thank you so much. I'm glad After Midnight is a part of your morning.

0: 92.3 WCOL. We've got Ann Hudson bringing us stories about her favorite stars out there in Nashville. We call this segment Nashville News. What you got for us, Ann?
1: Well, Matthew McConaughey is officially an Ella fella. He's for sure one of her fans. I'll explain in your Nashville News next.

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1: So Matthew McConaughey, definitely a fan of our girl, Ella Langley. They're calling him what? Ella Fellas. So in case you missed it, he performed Choosin' Texas on The Tonight Show with Jimmy.

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7: Third Shift Friday crew. Hey, closing out another week like the champs that you are. I'm glad to be here right alongside you. Granger Smith here, your host of After Midnight, asking this question. What do you think kids need these days? What do you think they need these days? You can answer that however you want, but I want to hear from you. 866-607-8383. I've also got Earl Dibbles Jr., the country boy, coming in with yet another dumb criminal story. All this here with a bunch of good country music. Hour number 4 of After Midnight starts now. Happy Friday, y'all.

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What do you think kids need these days? We're going to talk about this question in two songs. 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
1: Asking this question, topic of the hour. What is something kids need these days? And we're asking that knowing that we're not saying we're any better or worse off than they were. We had problems back then. They have problems now. They are different problems. Our grandparents had different problems. But either way, I think we could identify sometimes this generation needs something more than other generations. Does that make sense?
2: Yeah.
1: What do kids need these days? 866-607-8383.
3: I think that families need to sit around the table at supper time and talk about things that are bothering them, talk about God or Jesus, and to me that's important. And some families just, you know, watch TV or let them on their phones or their games. I think it's important to have a good hour or two where they just discuss things that are bothering them or what they did that day. I think it's important.
1: Yeah, I think sitting around dinner tables is a good idea.
2: Very much so.
1: We at our family sometimes will do what's your whoop and what's your poop.
2: Whoop and poop.
1: Whoop and poop.
2: I like that.
1: Good part of the day, bad part of the day. Give me the highlights. Give me the worst part. Give me the best part. And we'll go around the table. That's a good little bonding exercise.
2: That's fun.
1: Yeah. 866-607-8383.
4: Oh, Granger. One thing I think kids nowadays really need to get more of is just regular butt whooping. Some of the kids nowadays, you see them, they're just so disrespectful to everybody, even their own parents. I know when I was growing up, I would be disrespectful like some of these kids. I would have been backhanded across the store or something. That's just my opinion. I know everybody else is going to have their own, but that's just my thought.
1: Hey, brother, I want to tell you something. You are not alone on that thought.
2: No, not at all.
1: In fact, my producer, the Ant-Man, sitting with me right now, and he could attest we've gotten a lot of phone calls just like you. You are not alone.
2: I'll tell you what, I learned to duck. You could also do that, too. Instead of getting knocked across the store, just learn to duck.
1: Yeah, learn to duck.
2: Or head on a swivel.
1: Learn to obey.
2: That's right.
1: 866-607-8383.
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92.3 WCOL, Columbus's number one for new country. You know, we've all seen it and thought about doing it. Don't you lie. But one criminal actually shows why we probably shouldn't. I'm talking about doing a cannonball into the Bass Pro Shop fish tank. Earl's going to be here to share this true story coming up next.

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1: 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That's why we're bringing the music and the meaning. Granger's with you all night with songs, stories, and conversations that keep it real. 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
5: He's a ranch hand in a pinch, man. Hotter than the red on the cattle brand. 'Cause she's a gold digger with a quick trigger. A cast iron

hopefully put a smile on your face early on a Friday. And then Nashville news, Ann Hudson's going to have you covered on that. Stories about your favorite stars in Nashville and what they're up to. All of this coming up soon this hour. 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

Moving on. 92.3 WCOL, Columbus's number one for new country. Now, I know it's Friday, and that's already really good news, but how about a good news story to go on top of that? Hang on for two songs, and I'll share some with you.

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1: Here's a good news story. An 82-year-old North Carolina woman survived 9 days trapped in her bathtub.
2: Oh,
1: what? By staying resourceful and refusing to lose hope.
2: Okay.
1: After falling and being unable to climb out, Joan Rivett used her foot to turn on the faucet and splash drinking water toward her face.
2: That's talent, that's for sure.
1: That's incredible. Her brother became concerned after several unanswered calls, and the sheriff's deputies found her during a wellness check.
2: Okay.
1: Joan was treated for dehydration and moved to a rehabilitation center, and she says that her faith helped her keep believing that someone would find her.
2: I'm glad they did.
1: She's probably hungry, too.
2: I'm sure.
1: Hope she got a good meal.
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I brought this up last hour and I'm still looking for your phone call. 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
1: Hey, Granger, this is Bradley from Denver, Colorado, working the third shift till 5 in the morning, doing security. I'm doing the best I do in life, and enjoying work and having a good night, listening to some good old country music from 106.7 The Bull. Thank you for all you do, sir. Have a great morning and a great week. Thank you.
0: Thank you so much, bro. 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
1: We have Ann Hudson bringing us stories about our favorite stars out there in Music City, and sometimes it's a little extra Music City. What you got for us,
2: Ann? I mean, I was just curious, Granger, if you even saw this, because popular ESPN personality just released a country album. I literally can't even make it up. And even his biggest fans are begging him to just stick to sports. I've got that story coming up in your national news next.

0: 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It's Ann Hudson.
1: All right, so get this, Granger. Former NFL player and ESPN personality Pat McAfee has officially launched a music career. And no, it's not a joke. He released his debut country rap album. It's called The Diary of a Polarizing Figure, which I guess is fitting. And he released a song called

0: officially old. According to the New York Magazine article, Gen Z and Gen Alpha are more likely to say, search it up.
1: Oh, I don't say that.
0: The reason is simple. They're no longer getting information from just one place. While older generations would often go straight to Google, today's kids might be using ChatGPT, TikTok, YouTube, Siri, Alexa, or some other traditional search engine. So they say, search it up instead of Google it.
1: Well, I'm going to start saying it because I want to be hip.
0: Search it up.
1: Red Lobster Endless Shrimp is back, baby. It went away in 2023 because, you know, they lost $11 million.
0: Yeah, they went out of business.
1: Kind
0: of
1: ruined it. But it's back in a dine-in option only, $24.99 at most locations. Like garlic breaded crusted shrimp is back. Garlic scampi shrimp. Parrot coconut shrimp. That one's my favorite. Shrimp linguine. Linguine? Is that right?
0: Yeah.
1: And yeah. Walt's favorite shrimp.
0: So it's, and it's endless? Like, this endless. Is what ran him out of business the last time, isn't it?
1: Right, but I think doing the dine-in option only makes it a little bit more affordable. I don't know.
0: Jeez,
1: plus, there's
0: scary.
1: A $5 Fire and Tide margarita available as well.
0: Ooh.
1: So we're going to have to go.
0: Got to find me a Red Lobster. Well, most people know about FOMO, fear of missing out. Uh-huh. But experts say a related problem is becoming increasingly common. It's FOBO. Or the fear of a better option. It's anxiety that something it might be better to come along, making it difficult to commit to a choice that's already right in front of you. So the term was coined by a venture capitalist, Patrick McGinnis, who also came up with FOMO. So now he came up with FOBO. So fear of a better option. And I kind of suffer from that.
1: I would suffer from that while bargain shopping.
0: Yeah.
1: It's like, what if I find another deal?
0: What if there's a better deal somewhere?
1: Oh, Amazon thinks your next package might be coming from the sky. The company is making a big push to expand Prime Air drone delivery service. And one of its top executives say Amazon is on track to eventually hit 1 million drone deliveries a year. Now, here in Columbus, we don't have the drone service yet, but they have it in Cleveland. And Amazon plans to expand about 500 more cities by the end of this year. So we could be getting Amazon drones to our home.
0: I have an Amazon warehouse not very far from. So if I order something, I get it pretty quickly if it's same day delivery. If it's a drone delivery, I might be checking out and then I'll start hearing a bzzz. Like they're there already. Well, there is a new Harvard study. This is so interesting. That found that there's a 15% increase in U.S. traffic fatalities on days when major albums are dropped.
1: Oh, that is interesting.
0: Researchers examined the 10 most streamed first day Spotify releases from 2017 to 2022, including albums from Taylor Swift, Drake, Bad Bunny, Kendrick Lamar, Harry Styles, and Kanye West. And they analyzed over 233,000 traffic deaths. And the study found that an average of 139.1 crash fatalities on release days versus 120.9 on surrounding days.
1: Hmm.
0: So people get a little like distracted listening to their new album from their favorite artist, and it's causing more people to die in a traffic accident.
1: Oh my gosh. I won't be listening to new music anytime soon. The WNBA has a new team, Toronto Tempo, and they finally have revealed their mascots, except they have two. First is Dot, an Arctic hare, whose name is a nod to Toronto's nickname, T-Dot. And she's supposed to represent the speed and nonstop energy. And then they have Dez, a snapping turtle, who represents the more calmer, measured side of the team. The two are basically a Canadian spin off the tortoise and the hare. One's fast with energy and one's slow and steady. And the Tempo says they wanted their mascots to be unique and play off each other's personalities.
0: But, so two mascots for one team.
1: Yeah, that's, I don't think that's...
0: That's odd.
1: Yeah, it's weird. One.
0: Yeah, just pick one. Whatever you want to do, just pick one. There's some hot topics.
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0: So I don't know if you've heard about this or not, but Meta is being sued. $1.4 trillion by 29 states.
1: That's
0: here in the U.S.
1: That's got to be the largest lawsuit probably ever.
0: It's got to be. I don't know. But they're alleging that, you know, the way Facebook and Instagram have operated is hazardous to our children, which I think most people would agree.
1: Yeah.
0: But there's this massive lawsuit isn't just about money. If Mark Zuckerberg and his company, if they lose, some things could change on social media.
1: Okay, let's hear it.
0: Which affects all of us. So here are some of the things that will change. Number one, it could likely be the death of the infinite scroll and autoplay. These features are intended to take you down a rabbit hole and maximize your screen time.
1: Yeah.
0: They're saying that could go away. It could be an end of the like button. Which, you know, I like the like button.
1: Yeah.
0: I like when I get likes.
1: Same.
0: But they say one of the main reasons that teens are hooked on social media is because their addiction to the like count.
1: Yeah, it's a popularity contest.
0: And the lawsuit wants to end the social validation, these metrics that they use. Which kind of makes sense.
1: Right.
0: Number three, no more algorithm manipulation. So this could mean the return of old chronological way of viewing a feed. Like, you just see it in order.
1: Yes, when it went away, remember the uproar?
0: Yeah.
1: I liked the chronological order. Okay, I like it.
0: Which is why, you know, I'll see a feed and then I'll ask Buck, like, hey,
1: yes!
0: I saw you drinking a C4 energy drink. He's like, that video was from June.
1: But you just got served
0: that. Served that video just this past week. But so that could go away. Number four, curbing frequent notifications. They'll seek to cut down on any excessive push notifications designed to get people hooked again.
1: Oh, good.
0: And finally, number five, it'll be the death of Finsta, which is essentially a burner account. That's a way for your parents' eyeballs. So your eyeball, like kids that have burner accounts, if you will. So they see, the parents see one account. They're like, oh, look how good my kid is. But really, the kid has another burner account that they're using to get the likes and to do the stuff that maybe mom and dad wouldn't be so happy about.
1: Interesting.
0: So as they're saying, the states are pushing for stricter parental verification and limits on multiple account creation.
1: This is probably going to be a lengthy lawsuit, though, or whatever.
0: Like,
1: it's
0: I don't know what $1.4 trillion does to Meta. Probably not much, because that company...
1: You think they have more than that?
0: I think they got more money than the government.
1: Whoa.
0: Look up how much is Meta worth. What is the net worth of Meta? And just see what the Google gives us.
1: $1.39 trillion.
0: $1.39? That's what they're worth?
1: Approximately by the market capitalization.
0: So they're being sued for everything that they're worth?
1: Yeah. So they got to start from scratch?
0: Yeah. What would they do at that point, I wonder?
1: GoFundMe Facebook style edition?
0: Like, I guess I don't really care what happens. I just kind of go with the flow. Yeah. I could not be on social media and be totally fine with it.
1: What?
0: But I do enjoy reels and stuff like that. I do use that to pass time.
1: And maybe that's part of the problem. Like, I think I'm addicted. I love Instagram. I love scrolling.
0: Me too.
1: I love seeing what people are doing.
0: Me too. And you know what? I've gotten where I'm seeing a lot of religious stuff that I really enjoy, like sermons and different things about the Bible that I didn't know. So, like, you know, I go down the rabbit hole of that. I'm like, oh, I'm just some good stuff I'm getting out of that.
1: Yeah. I just get surf recipes and crying children.
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0: Jason Aldean and My Kind of Party on 92.3 WCOL. Welcome to your Friday. Zuko, Dana, Alyssa hanging out. We're all sick, but we're all here trying to make it through. Actually, I feel better today, but my voice is still kind of jacked. How are you feeling, Dana?
1: I'm feeling better, still a little nasally, but I feel like I'm on the recovery.
0: On the other side of it. And Alyssa just got it.
2: Yeah, my throat hurts so bad. Knives.
1: That's what happens.
0: I don't know what is going on in here. We need to get some hazmat suits or something. My goodness. All right, here's your early morning mind meter trivia question. According to a new Talker research poll, men were twice as likely as women to be excited if this were true. All right, what would men be more excited about to find out if you found out something was true? This is what we're talking about. If men would be twice as likely to be excited if they found out this was true. And a lot of us believe it is true. 614-821-WCOL or 800-899-WCOL. 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

0: Morgan Wallen and 20 Cigarettes on 92.3 WCOL. It is 5:40 on your Friday morning. Zuko, Dana, and Alyssa hanging out. Here's an early morning Mind Bender trivia question. According to a new Talker Research poll, men were nearly twice as likely as women to be excited if we learned that this was true. What are we talking about? Let's start with line two today. Hi, WCOL. Who's this?
1: Mandy.
0: Hi, Mandy. You have a good Friday so far?
1: Yeah.
0: Yeah? Well, it's Friday. How bad can it be? We made it to Friday.
1: Right.
0: All right. What do you think the answer is for the Mind Bender, Mandy?
1: Pregnancy news.
0: Pregnancy news. Ooh, I never even thought about that one.
2: It's
0: not pregnancy news. Nope. Got a buzzy on that. Yeah. And I think both people would be excited, but maybe men would be more like excited. That's not it, Mandy. Think about it. Calls back. Hi, WCOL. Who's this? Hello, hello. All right. Hi, WCOL. Who's this?
3: Morning, Zuko. It's Leland.
0: Good morning. What's going on, man?
3: Oh, nothing much. I'm just trying to get through the Friday, and you guys start off the morning for me.
0: Yeah, well, we're trying to do the best we can. We're all playing hurt today, but we're here. What do you think the answer is for the Mind Bender? Good.
3: The serious answer would be not being married, but the silly answer would be not having to wear underpants.
0: All right. I guess I can see why you're saying this. Men would be nearly twice as likely as women to be excited if they learned this was true. So you're saying they'd be twice as excited to learn if their significant wasn't wearing underwear? Is that what you're saying?
3: There you go. That works. That makes it better.
0: No, but you're probably right about that.
2: Yeah.
0: Because I don't know any woman that'd be like, if a guy said, hey, honey, guess what? Not wearing any drawers today. She'd be like, what? What's wrong with you? Hi, WCOL. Who's this? Hello, hello. I hear somebody.
4: Hello?
0: Yeah, hello.
4: Yes.
0: Do you have a guess for the Mind Bender?
4: Would it be the aliens?
0: Yes, that's exactly right. Men would be twice as likely as women to be excited if we learned that alien life did exist.
2: That would never cross my mind in all the guesses I was thinking.
0: Really?
2: No. Weirdos.
0: What were you thinking? Underpants?
2: No, I was thinking maybe it's something about your height, if you thought you were taller than you really are.
0: Oh, yeah. Well, who are you speaking with? What's your name?
4: Steve.
0: Hey, Steve, we got for you a $25 Skyline Chili gift card.
2: Ooh.
0: All right. Hang on the line, man. Thanks for listening. Columbus weather. 5:42, Andrew Buck Michael joins us on your Friday morning. Buck, can we say goodbye to the rain, please? It was pouring again last night on our way home from soccer. There's like flood signs everywhere. Oh. Don't go down this road. This road is closed. I mean, it's crazy out there.
5: Yeah, so you were one of the few that did get some of the rain late yesterday.
0: Yeah, I mean, it was really heavy down south in Pickaway County.
5: Yeah, there were a couple of spotty pop-ups, what we were kind of expecting yesterday afternoon. But if you got the rain, as you mentioned, you're done with it. You really don't want any more rain. It is just so wet out there. The South Fork Licking River, which is near Interstate 70 at Buckeye Lake there, that is expected to go above record flood stage this morning. It's expected to crest about a half a foot above the record flood stage, and then it's going to start dropping and receding into the afternoon. But as far as today, we're dealing with a little bit of fog to the south and east. We're going to get a lot of sun today with a few afternoon clouds. We top out at 82 today. Most of us are dry today, but just like yesterday, we may get a couple of stray pop-ups. So if you get that rain, you're probably like, I'm done with this. But the majority of us are all going to stay dry. Tomorrow, though, we do have a better chance for more scattered showers and storms. However, this is going to be a cold front that's going to sweep across the state during the afternoon and evening. It is not going to be the lingering rain like we have been dealing with. So that's some good news. We get some rain, but it's not going to be the lingering rain. It's going to be in and out during the afternoon and evening. And then we're back to mostly sunny skies for Sunday, Monday, Tuesday, and high temperatures will be dipping into the 70s next week with overnight lows down in the 50s. So a nice little prolonged dry stretch for early next week. I'm ABC6 First Warning Meteorologist Andrew Buck Michael on 92.3 WCOL.
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0: 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Zuko, Dana, and Alyssa hanging out. 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
0: Welcome to your Friday, August 21st, the 233rd day of the year. Today is Kool-Aid Day.
24: Love it.
0: I don't know when the last time I had Kool-Aid was, but love me some Kool-Aid. It's Hawaiian Shirt Day. There's a fair amount of people in radio that wear Hawaiian shirts.
24: Dudes.
0: And I've always wondered, like, why? Like, when I first got into radio, there was a guy that came to work every day in a Hawaiian shirt. I'm like, why do you wear that? It must just be a DJ thing. I don't know. It's Spumoni Day. Good day for some Italian ice cream. And it's Senior Citizens Day. So maybe call grandma or someone you know who's a senior and wish them well today. Aww. Just check on them, maybe. Notables on this date in history. On this date in 1888, the adding machine was patented in the United States by William Seward Burroughs. On this date in 1897, Oldsmobile began production from General Motors. Miss me the Oldsmobile brand. Got some good cars. On this date in 1959, Hawaii became the 50th U.S. state. Never been to Hawaii. Have you ever been to Hawaii?
24: No, me either.
0: I've always wanted to go. A buddy of mine just got back from there. He says, you got to do it once, but he's probably never doing it again.
24: Oh, expensive, probably.
0: He says it is so expensive to eat. He goes, you go eat, you're dropping $200. $200, like nothing. Like nothing. On this date in 1961, Patsy Cline recorded the Willie Nelson song,

0: My grandma, God rest her soul, could sing this song. She used to get on her.
1: Really?
0: She had one of those little, I don't know, karaoke machines in her basement.
1: Oh, get it, Grandma.
0: And at Christmas time, she would always like sing this song.
1: Oh, that's
0: so
1: cute.
0: Whenever I hear the song, I think of my grandma. But man, yeah, that song was recorded on this date in 1961. On this date in 1987, this is when we learned about the movie Dirty Dancing.
1: That's when it
0: hit theaters with Patrick Swayze and Jennifer Grey. I heard they were going to do another Dirty Dancing movie.
1: They've already remade it. You can't remake a remake.
0: Can't remake a remake. Yeah, you're right. On this date in 1994, DNA testing linked O.J. Simpson to the murder of Nicole Simpson and Ron Goldman. Birthdays today. You know what? This is sad.
1: What?
0: Hayden Panettiere.
1: I read that.
0: Would have been 37 today. Just passed away last weekend. Gosh. Kacey Musgraves has a birthday today. Singing, no worry. She'll be here next month. About a thing. On the 9th. Cannot wait for that show.
1: She's great. It's
0: gonna be alright. That girl can sing like an angel.
1: She's put glitter on my face.
0: Oh, gosh. She's 38 today. Jamaican sprinter and gold medalist Usain Bolt is 40 today. Probably can still beat most of us.
1: Yeah.
0: MTV Hill star Brody Jenner, 43. Carrie Ann Moss, who we know from the Matrix movies, is 59. Former Bears QB Jim McMahon is 67 today. And Kim Cattrall from Sex and the City, the movie Mannequin, she is 70 today. She's someone I had a crush on back in the day.
1: Oh, okay.
0: A little crush. When she was in the movie Mannequin, I was like, I had a crush on her.
1: I'm going to Google. Kinda I got to see a photo.
0: Yeah, look up like...
1: Search it up.
0: Search up Kim Cattrall. Cattrall. It's 5:54. How was your Thursday, Dana? Anything exciting happened in the world of Dana?
1: No, I did work ahead so I can get all my work done from my other job and then kind of play hooky today so I can clean my house.
0: Which is the way it should be.
1: I know.
0: If you can stay on top of your job and do all the work in 4 days for 5 days or whatever,
1: yeah,
0: then do it.
1: And then if anything pops up, I just run back to my home office and do
0: something
1: it real
0: pops
1: quick.
0: Up, you do it.
1: Yeah.
0: All right.
1: Other than that, boring life here.
0: Any exciting dinner news? What'd you?
1: Not last night. Tonight, we think we'll find somewhere out in Plain City because we're going to go see your thing. And then
0: it's
1: Plain City, right?
0: We're in Grove City.
1: Grove City. We're going to be my things all mixed up.
0: Plain City is about 30 minutes from Grove City.
1: Oh, no.
0: Maybe 30 minutes. You take the back roads. It's a nice little drive.
1: We'll find a good place to eat by your event afterwards so we can... make a date night of it.
0: Tonight, we're all going to be at Columbus Power Sports and Carts down in Grove City. It's right at 270 and Route 3, and right there at Home Road. You can see the big building right from 270, and we're giving away that brand-new Denago Nomad XL Gen 3 golf cart tonight. I'm excited about that.
1: I'm excited to see how you work live in person.
0: Oh, yeah.
1: With all the people.
0: It'll be fun. Now, we do have a little thing that we're trying to figure out because the company Denago sent us, like some key cards, you know?
1: Yes, yeah.
0: And some of them, you know, there's only one that starts it.
1: Right.
0: But they sent us two different color key cards, so it's like it's going to be like kind of a mix.
1: Oh, I see. Okay.
0: So we're trying to figure out, like, what's the best way to do this.
1: Gotcha.
0: We weren't expecting that little hiccup.
1: A little curveball at
0: you. Yeah, a little curveball at the last minute, but we'll figure it out. Somebody will be driving that thing away tonight.
1: Okay.
0: Excited. Alyssa, how was your Thursday besides getting sick?
2: I worked and then I started feeling really bad. But it's okay. I'm not mad at anybody. I understand.
1: She knows there's one of us.
0: Okay. Yeah. Well, yeah. I mean, it's all Dana's fault.
1: It is.
0: Dana's the one who got sick first, and then I got sick, and then you got sick.
2: Yeah, I can't be mad at anybody.
0: But my kids have been sick, so I don't even think I caught what you have. I think I got what Lathan has. Lathan, we have the exact same symptoms, and really? He's been sick before. He was sick before you were.
1: And then Alyssa just has
0: so maybe both of it. Maybe I was just a carrier.
2: Maybe.
0: For a minute, and you got it from me, and then I got, you know, and then my symptoms just... you know, appeared later.
1: We'll never know.
0: We'll never know.
2: Spread it through here.
0: I think we should, you know, everybody should just stay home and go on lockdown.
2: See?
1: Oh, yeah, great idea.
2: This is what happens when you stay in your room. You don't get sick.
0: Right. No, yeah, exactly. This is why Alyssa's like, do you see why I stay in my room?
2: This is why.
0: Go out of my room for one day.
2: Yeah. And then I get sick.
0: Yeah.
2: I'm just kidding.
0: Late night soccer last night, we took a road trip up to Westerville South.
2: Okay.
0: And,
2: yes. Wildcats.
0: And we tied them.
1: You can have a tie in soccer?
0: Yes. It's one of probably my biggest pet peeves about the game of soccer. I hate ties.
1: Me too. There's got to be a winner.
0: When you're playing, 40-minute halves and these kids are playing their hearts out and then they walk off the field in a tie, it's frustrating.
1: Yeah, I hear that.
0: Because if it's a championship of some sort, they do penalty kicks. But if it's just an in-season game, they can end in a tie.
1: Oh, man. Yeah. Don't like that.
0: And my son scored the goal for Taze Valley. It was a misdirection. Cooper Smith, one of the other kids on the team, blasted a ball that was kind of going towards the goal, but was losing momentum. And then Lathan did like a sliding dive kick on the ball and hit it into the corner of the net for our tying score, which was nice. It was really cool.
2: That's amazing.
0: It was really cool. But both teams are really good. Both teams were undefeated going into last night. Now we have two wins and a tie.
1: Okay.
0: But at least we don't have a loss.
1: Yeah, exactly.
0: I'm excited about that. Well, we just looked through our prize little thingy that we have here, and we have a whole bunch of stuff to give away today. It's going to be a busy day. We're going to have tickets every single hour for Hot Wheels Glow In Fire, which is happening tomorrow night. And we have that grand prize we're going to be giving away with that, too. So your first chance to win a 4-pack to that coming up here inside of 10 minutes. Welcome to your Friday. It's Luke Combs and BYU on WCOL.

0: Road. Fire crews had to rescue two people from the high water. Five people who were previously unaccounted for in that area were later found safe. Columbus City Council President Shannon Harden announced he'll run for mayor in 2027. It would set up a potential election showdown with fellow Democrat and three-time incumbent Mayor Andrew Ginther. Columbus's primary for mayor is open, so the top two vote-getters, regardless of party, advance to the general election. I'm Scott Jennings.
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1: Kane Brown and Lauren Elena in What Ifs on 92.3 WCOL. It is 6:06 on your Friday, Free Ticket Friday. 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

0: John Morgan and Kid Myself on 92.3 WCOL. It is 6:10 on your Friday with Zuko, Dana, and Alyssa, our CEO of Customer Care, who won our tickets for the Monster Glow in Fire, which is happening tomorrow at Nationwide Arena.
1: Ray T. Walt,
0: congratulations. You got those four-packet tickets, so you're going, and you're also qualified for the grand prize, which we'll give away here before the end of the show, and we'll do our next pair just after 7 o'clock, or I should say our next four-pack. Because who wants to just go with one other person?
2: Yeah, no, you got to bring the whole fam.
0: You should go. Well, your kids are too little for that, probably. Yeah.
2: Cooper would like it. I've done it with her when she was like one, but it was an outdoor one. We were talking about it. We might check it out.
0: Yeah.
2: Because I think it's all weekend. So maybe if we have time.
0: If you want to go, we know a place where you can get tickets.
2: Yeah. Oh, okay.
0: We could probably hook you up.
2: Yeah. I'll have to talk off mic.
0: We could probably hook you up if you want. If you missed some of the late night funny, this was from Jimmy Fallon on his show last night.
3: After living here for 6 years, Prince Harry and Meghan Markle are leaving California and moving back to the United Kingdom. Yep, and while they're in the UK, Harry and Meghan will officially remain non-working royals, as opposed to the working royals who spend their days not working. An alcohol company in Tennessee just introduced a new Pringles-flavored vodka. It's better than Lay's flavored vodka, where the bottle is filled with mostly air. I heard that a middle school in Kentucky is under fire after sending students home with AI-generated materials. Mm. Including a map that said Oklahoma and North Dakota. I'm a little worried because the principal said they fixed the mistake and just added South Dakota.
0: Columbus weather. All right, coming up here in about 14 minutes, we've got the new music edition of News from Nashville. We got lots of songs out today. Dan and Shay's new album is out today. And we got a song that they have teamed up with Cody Johnson on. A little snippet of that. Cole Swindell dropped a song called Bronco. Give you a taste of that. Zach Top dropped not one, but two songs last night. And Ian Munsick, one of my faves.
2: We love him.
0: Has a song that is out really good called Made Me a Man. Give you a little taste of those songs inside of 15 minutes. Andrew Buckmichael, what's in store for the weekend for us?
4: Well, you know, the majority of the next few days are going to be dry. Today, a 20% chance of rain, 70% chance tomorrow, and then about a 20% chance on Sunday. Each day, the afternoon is going to be the best chance of rain. And what's coming through on Saturday is a cold front. So the majority of the day is dry, but the afternoon and evening, we're going to get some scattered showers and storms to sweep their way through on Saturday. As far as temperatures go, cooling down a little bit from 82 today with sun and a few clouds to 80 tomorrow, back to mostly sunny and 75 Sunday. I'm ABC 6 First Warning Meteorologist Andrew Buckmichael on 92.3 WCOL.
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right, it's the new music edition of News from Nashville. Lots of songs that you can get your ears on today. The first is from Dan and Shay. Their new album, Young, is out today, and they're going to be here at The Shot in October. And they've got a song on this new album with Cody Johnson called The Old Guys.

0: That sounds really good.
1: Shay Mooney has like one of the best voices. I think I love his voice.
0: 100% agree with you on that. Zach Top released not one, but two songs overnight. The first one is called The Other Side of Hurtin'.

0: I can't wait for him to get here. I've not met Gavin yet, but I love this guy.
1: Are you going to meet him?
0: Yeah, I hope so.
1: Oh, okay.
0: I hope so.
1: Okay.
0: Cole Swindell's been secretly kind of releasing a song here and there, and he dropped one last night called Bronco.

0: That dude is just such a good songwriter.
1: And so sweet, too. And these are all, I have to add these to my playlist. I'm liking them all so far.
0: Yeah, these are all good. Well, my Friday find is from one of my favorites, Ian Munsick.
1: You love him.
0: I love this guy. And he's got a song called Made Me a Man.

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He went down, but they missed me by a hair. He'd always stop right there and say,

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0: Montgomery Gentry, it's something to be proud of on 92.3 WCOL, 636 on your Friday. Zuko, Dana, Alyssa hanging out. Lots of kids went to college this week. I saw OSU was like crazy, like traffic, and you couldn't get through
1: High Street. No.
0: I mean, just nuts because everybody's going back to school, you know?
1: Moving in.
0: And there's a daughter who's gone viral because she asked her mom, like, what was her favorite part about having kids? You know, because she was obviously, I think, going off to college. And this is what mom said.
2: What's your favorite part of being a mother?
3: When they left for college.
4: Life became easier.
2: Your favorite part of motherhood is when all of us left your house?
3: Mm-hmm. We love our children, but not randomly, okay? We say, oh, my children are home. None of that bull.
2: When we were home, was there a favorite moment?
3: When you all were sleeping?
2: When we were home and awake.
3: I don't think it ever occurred to me.
2: You have not liked one part of being mothers?
3: Absolutely.
2: Well, happy Mother's Day.
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0: That is our iHeart Country on the Burge artist, Stella Lefty in Boston on 92.3 WCOL. That girl's blowing up. She is blowing up. I can't believe she didn't even have that song completely written when it went viral. She had just like the main hook. She put it out there on TikTok and it went crazy. And then she's like, oh, I got to finish writing
1: this.
0: That's a lot of pressure. You know,
1: it is. Procrastination at its best, though.
0: Got such a great hook. You know, like, what do you put around it? But it's important what you put around it.
1: It is.
0: So, and then you were telling me her dad's like a billionaire, right?
1: Her dad co-invented Groupon.
0: Oh.
1: And then sold it and is a billionaire. And he does other business ventures and stuff. I don't remember now, but I got to interview her at a huge music festival where I'm from. And that was part of my prep. And I was like, well, do I bring up her dad's a billionaire? Is that weird? So I didn't. I opted not to.
0: Oh, I think it would be interesting to bring it up.
1: I did ask her because he would post on his LinkedIn like clips or things about like proud dad moments. And so I kind of used that angle. I said, your dad's big in business, but I didn't say how big. Yeah,
0: your dad's super big. Like,
1: AKA, I know
0: like
1: what your
0: billionaire
1: dad.
0: Big. Yeah. Billionaire big. Yeah. And, you know, obviously she's doesn't want everyone to know that. Probably she wants to make her own mark on this world,
1: yeah,
0: which she has done.
1: Yeah, but someone, more bigger, like TikTok gossip people, they did a thing about it a couple weeks ago, so kind of went viral. Yeah. Now
0: the haters?
1: Knows. Yeah.
0: Yeah, there's always someone that wants to hate or, you know, say, she's a trust fund baby.
1: And that's exactly
0: what
1: he said.
0: She's got nothing to worry about. Well, so what? She's still making her mark. Then her dad didn't sing this song.
1: Yeah, he didn't write it.
0: He didn't write it and he didn't sing it. She did. And it's amazing. And I've heard other songs that she has coming down the pike and
1: me
0: she's going to be around for a minute.
1: I'm a fan.
0: So way to go, Stella Lefty.
2: Columbus weather.
0: All right, we got some hot topics here inside of 10 minutes. And then after 7 o'clock, we'll have another 4-pack of tickets for that monster glow truck thing that's happened tomorrow. The Hot Wheels glow in truck. Fire, you know.
1: Tell me of grown kids without
0: it's a
1: telling me.
0: It's a glowing fire, which I'm not sure what glowing fire is. It sounds cool. All right. It's at Nationwide tomorrow. Give you a chance to win a 4-pack and get qualified for that grand prize that we'll give away before the end of the show that allows you to get up close and personal with the monster trucks. Andrew Buckmichael, what's been the reason for all this rain? We've had so much rain this week.
3: Well, the big reason the jet stream right now is not coming over top of us, so we're not getting a change in our weather pattern and no big forcing mechanism to kick the rain out of here. So when we have been getting the rain, it kind of pops up and it does not move very fast. Now, we're going to start to change that pattern though, because today we're dry, we're going to be sunny with a few clouds and maybe a stray shower trying to pop up. But tomorrow, cold front's going to sweep across the state. It's not going to linger. It's going to be in and out during the afternoon and early evening. So the majority of the day is dry tomorrow, but the afternoon and evening, be prepared for some rain. We get to 80 for the high tomorrow and then 75 and mostly sunny Sunday. I'm ABC6 First Warning Meteorologist Andrew Buckmichael on 92.3 WCOL.
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0: Bailey Zimmerman rocking a hard place on 92.3 WCOL, Columbus's number one for new country. It is 6:53 on your Friday. Zuko, Dana, Alyssa hanging out. 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
1: Nice.
0: Good family fun weekend if you want to go do that.
1: I think so.
0: And you're going to get qualified for that grand prize, too, which includes a little pre-show party, some official VIP merch, and you get a chance to get up close and personal with a Hot Wheels monster truck. So those things are big when you're standing next to them. When you're up there in the stands, you kind of can't tell how big they are.
1: Yeah.
0: But when you're right underneath them, oh, my gosh.
1: Wow.
0: It's a lot of fun. But that's coming up here inside of 10 minutes.
2: Now it's time for Hot Topics, the stories you want to know.
0: Well, yesterday I was talking about that guy in Philadelphia that's been running around in a Chucky doll mask,
1: yes,
0: scaring folks. Well, they figured out who he is. His name is Zymir Hughes, and he is the suspect. He's 22 years old, and they put out an arrest warrant for him, and he's going to be charged with terroristic threats, harassment, and simple assault. So apparently they don't have him yet, but they know who he is.
1: Can't run from the police.
0: That's right.
1: GLP-1 drugs like Wegovy and Zepbound are doing a lot more than helping people lose weight. They could actually be changing the entire healthcare system. New research has shown that weight loss surgeries have dropped 34% since 2022 to 2024, and GLP-1 use has skyrocketed. These medicines also show benefit for heart health, including lower risk of cardiovascular problems, and hospitals could even be experiencing fewer surgeries and procedures and focusing more on the weight loss. But the problem is the medicine is so expensive.
0: Yeah.
1: So when doctors are seeing patients, they're seeing regain of weight because they can no longer afford the medicine.
0: You got to stay on it.
1: So it's like catch 22.
0: Well, it's like the healthcare system has to make their money.
1: Yeah.
0: Whether they're doing surgeries on you or selling you pills.
1: Yeah. They want their cut.
0: Yeah, well, this came from the Nerd Stash. They say a Houston teacher recently created a toot corner in her classroom.
1: Oh, my gosh.
0: The corner has a yellow sign that reads, Fart Corner. And viewers online praised the idea and joked with comments like, it should be called the gas station.
1: Oh, missed
0: and,
1: opportunity.
0: Am I the only one who knows it's the Fart Corner? But I think it's kind of a cool idea. Like, if you got to go, that's the corner you go in.
1: I talked to some coworkers, young kids, and when I was in elementary school, you did not do that. It's embarrassing. They just do it. There's no embarrassment, which I kind of like. You're not ashamed to do what your body does.
0: Yeah, but you can't help but to laugh.
1: Yeah, it's still funny. If you've been trying to eat healthier by ordering salads, got some bad news for you. Salads are still a thing to keep an eye on. The big outbreak is the Cyclosporia parasite that can cause some tummy issues. They're saying still stay away from that prepackaged salad. As you know, Taylor Farms went through their whole thing. The advice isn't necessarily not to eat salads again, but it's more like try whole heads of lettuce, wash it yourself, and make your own salad. But you know, this feels like another reason to me to eat more carbs. I've never looked at a buttery bread and thought of a parasite.
0: Yeah, exactly.
1: Yep.
0: But I have heard a head of lettuce is better.
1: Yeah.
0: Because then you're cleaning it yourself and you know that it's probably okay.
1: Mm-hmm.
0: Well, according to Psychology Today, there's a new study that reveals that fat percentage and BMI matter more for male attractiveness than muscle size.
1: Huh.
0: The study involved 283 people in three countries. Researchers concluded that the most attractive body fat was between 12 and 15% with a BMI index of 23 to 27. The results show lean and healthy bodies matter more than bulk.
1: Interesting. Beef prices just at an all-time high, and the argument is circulating that if you want to help the planet, you might have to cut a little beef out of your diet and eat more chicken or pork. According to U.S. News, the reason is that cattle is so much harder on the environment than poultry and pork because they require more land, water, and the gas that comes out of cows, like, yes, gas from their mouths and butts,
0: yeah,
1: is bad for the environment. And the wild statistic is that about half of America's agriculture land is used to produce cattle, but really, it's only about 3% of our calories. So they're saying you don't have to give up burgers, you just have to eat a little less, which is the most un-American thing I have ever heard.
0: Yeah.
1: I am a beef girl, sorry.
0: I love beef.
1: Me too.
0: There's some hot topics.
2: Columbus is number one.
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It's 7:05 on your Friday. It's a free ticket Friday. We got a 4-pack of tickets right now for Hot Wheels Monster Trucks Live Glow in Fire, which is happening at Nationwide Arena tomorrow and starts at 6:30. 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This is an upgrade to Start Your Engine VIP, which includes a pre-show party, the official VIP merch, and you get a chance to get up close and personal with the monster trucks, which is pretty cool. It's a good family thing to do this weekend. Caller 12, they are yours. 614-821-WCOL.

0: Taylor Swift and I Knew It, I Knew You from the Toy Story 5 soundtrack on 92.3 WCOL. 709, Alyssa, our CEO of Customer Care, who won our latest four-packet tickets?
1: Jordan Smitta.
0: Jordan Smitta, congratulations. You're going to be headed out to Monster Trucks Live Glow in Fire tomorrow in Nationwide Arena, and you're qualified for that grand prize, which we will pick our winner before the end of the show today. Willie Waffle will be previewing your weekend movies here in about 15 minutes, but let's talk about some parenting trends, Dana.
2: Okay, yeah, parenting has changed a lot since we were kids, and now there are new rules, trends, philosophies that parents have probably never even heard of, and some of them sound great, but some are like, yeah, I'm not doing that. So there's this article that I've collected a plethora of these changes or ways from parenting of Reddit, and there's some trends that these parents can't get behind, so I want to see if we're on the same page or
0: okay,
2: not.
0: All right.
2: One of them says, parents not watching their own behavior when it comes to screen time, frustration with kids, discipline, etc. You've got to dig deep and figure out how you could be the model for your kids to get behind.
0: Yeah, I'm definitely not a good example.
2: Yeah, I've tried to be better if Cooper's talking to me, put my phone down and not be stuck to it, but it's hard.
0: I'm the kind of person that will have a TV on, I'll have my laptop in front of me, and have reels scrolling on my hand.
2: I'm the same. What about this one? Breaking the bank for your kid's birthday party.
0: Oh, I will break the bank for anything for my children.
2: Me too. Well, the first birthdays, I went a little crazy. Or the milestones, I think I'll go crazy. But yeah, I'm the same way. The trend of oversharing kids' lives on social media.
0: For me, it's not a natural thing for me to do. But I do love doing it when I do. Because I love to shine the spotlight on my children when they're doing amazing things. And I'm so proud of all my kids.
2: I'm the same way. I mean, I just think my kids are so cute too. And Cooper is so funny. So I do probably overshare a little bit. I'm trying
0: Cooper
2: to be better
0: is
2: at that.
0: Cute. She's so sweet.
2: Thanks. Shaming moms on how they choose to feed their kids.
0: I can't do that.
2: Me either.
0: No, because, you know, I'm the first person that will fall for a thing of Oreos in the cupboard. You know what I mean? Like, I can't be shaming moms because I don't know what's going on in their world. And sometimes it's easier just to get nuggets.
2: Yeah, I know. I hear you on that. Never saying no to your child.
0: I do say no sometimes.
2: Oh, yeah. I say I'm the bad cop and the good cop, bad cop. I say no all the time.
0: But I am the softy of the two of us where I'm the one that can be talked into stuff easier than than my wife.
2: The beige mom trend. I don't know if you've seen this, but
0: yeah, what's that?
2: It's like neutral colors, everything. Everything's like these tans, these khakis. There's no color in their world.
0: Well, I mean, obviously, when they're younger, you're picking the colors, right?
2: Yeah,
0: but
2: yeah.
0: When they get to be the age where my kids are, you have no say. You have no say in their colors they wear.
2: The amount of surveillance and tracking apps that parents use on their kids.
0: Oh, I would microchip my kids, the whole thing.
2: Me too. An AirTag is going in Cooper's shoe as soon as I go get one.
0: I have cameras all over my house. I have Life 360 at where my kids are. I know how fast they're driving.
2: Yeah.
0: Layla.
2: And the last one is soft parenting. Not disagreeing or agreeing with your kids, but, you know, kind of getting down their level. I'm not a soft parent.
0: I don't think I'm a soft parent. I mean, maybe I am. I'm not sure. I feel like I am somewhat of a pushover.
2: Oh, really?
0: Yeah, just because, you know, my wife's the hammer. She's like the absolute, you know, yes or no. And if she says talk to your father, then they know they're going to eventually get what they want.
2: Yeah. I like that.
0: I can't tell you how much money I've spent giving Lathan for his Xbox that I say no. Come on, Dad. No. Come on, just $15. I won't ask for any more money for a month. Okay.
2: Got him.
0: And then a week later, he wants another $15. Columbus weather. If you got a thought on those parenting trends, hit up our talkback feature on the iHeartRadio app. Willie Waffle coming up here in 10 minutes to preview your weekend movies. Andrew Buckmichael, what's been the track on our rainfall? Because, boy, we've had a lot.
3: Well, for the month of August, we're up to 9.91 inches of rain, which is now the 6th wettest month we've ever recorded going back to 1878 and the 2nd wettest August. Today, we're not going to add much to it. We're going to be sunny with a few clouds getting up to a high of 82. Slight chance for a stray shower popping up today. A little better chance tomorrow afternoon. Cold front's going to sweep across the state, giving us some scattered showers and thunderstorms for the afternoon and evening. We get up to about 80 on Saturday, then mostly sunny Sunday and 75. I'm ABC6 First One meteorologist Andrew Buckmichael on 92.3 WCOL.
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Cody Johnson, Till You Can't on 92.3 WCOL, 7:23 on your Friday. Zuko, Dana, Alyssa hanging out. Coming up at 7:50, we're going to play What the Bleep. This is the Tim McGraw edition. I put this together yesterday. You got to get three of the five right, and you can use Dana as a lifeline since I put them together. I know the words that we bleeped, or phrases, I should say. So if you get three of the five right, you'll win tickets to see Tim McGraw at Riverbend down in Cincinnati next Thursday.

0: Welcome to the show, the one, the only, Willie William Waffle. Good morning, Willie. What's going on?
1: Oh, man, I the summer is running on fumes, baby, but I am trying to get every last little fume I can before it's too late.
0: Yeah, well, we have to start out in theaters another installment of Insidious.
1: I know, right? This is number 6, Insidious. Out of the Further. Oh, yes. We've even transitioned to other leads now because the other people are like, we've made enough of these movies.
0: Right.
1: And so you've got this, you've got Amelia Eve now, you know, a young mother, dental hygienist who learns that, you know, she can go into the Further, this other realm where the demons live, but they've figured out they can piggyback off of her and come into our world, and they're causing mayhem.
0: Whoa.
1: Oh, yes. And now Amelia Eve has to figure out how can we send the demons back to where they belong. Okay, listen. Okay, it has its jump scares. It has its scary moments. It has its creepy moments. But this thing falls apart as soon as it has to start telling a story. Okay? Once they get beyond the idea that, hey, the demons can sneak into our world, they're out of ideas. Okay, so I'm at like 2 waffles. At least it scares you.
0: But you know the teens will go see it because they like it. All right, Jason Statham is back in action in Mutiny.
1: Oh, God. And, okay, this is a Jason Statham movie. All right, so let's be honest. Let's just come to reality. Is the writing going to be good? No. Is the acting going to be good? Oh, no, no, no, no. Is the story going to be good? No, no, it's going to be completely predictable. What? And surprise, surprise, would you believe he plays a character who used to be a former special ops guy?
0: No.
1: I've never seen
0: him. He's never done that. This is new for him.
1: Yeah. But it's Jason Statham being righteous and kicking some bad guy booty, and we're all in. All right? So in this one, he's the private security for a billionaire shipping magnate who's selling his company. And one night, right before the sale's supposed to take place, they're ambushed. The billionaire is killed. Jason Statham is framed for the murder, and he's got to figure out who really did it. So he jumps one of the ships. And that's where he finds a human trafficking ring. And now he's going to get some revenge.
0: Oh.
1: Yeah. Basically, the only thing that's good here is Jason Statham is kicking booty. Okay, it's got a lot of action. It's got you on the edge of your seat. You're rooting for him and the good people all the time. I'm at 2 waffles. It's not a good movie, but darn it, it's entertaining.
0: All right. And last but not least, on HBO Max, we have Lanterns.
1: Yeah, so this is the new DC Comics series with Kyle Chandler playing the first Green Lantern, Hal Jordan. And, it's set in 2016 and also in 2026. As we learn at the end of the first episode, they're going to kind of bounce back and forth between the two time periods to tell the story. And he's a little bit bitter. He's a little bit angry. He's being forced to train his replacement, and he's not ready to go away. And he runs off to Nebraska to solve a horrible crime that he thinks is a bigger conspiracy. A bigger conspiracy about aliens on Earth.
0: Oh.
1: Ooh. Yeah. And I got to say, this is an entertaining show. I love Kyle Chandler as Hal Jordan. I think he's kind of like crazy like a fox. Like, he's kind of goofy and kind of silly, but he always comes back to there's a reason behind it. He's got a brain. He's solving this crime. He has insights that the other people don't have, and I think that's what makes it redeeming. I'm at like 3 waffles. I think this is going to work out pretty well.
0: Wow, this one gets the highest rating of the week. That's crazy. All right, Willie, what comes out next week?
1: Next week it is Coyote versus Acme, the animated film I have been waiting for a few years now.
0: All right, Willie, we'll talk to you next week. Thanks for your time.
1: See you then.
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Morgan Wallen and Don't We on 92.3 WCOL, 7:38 with Zuko, Dana, and Alyssa hanging out on your Friday morning. What the Bleep coming up at 7:50. We got all Tim McGraw songs because we're giving away tickets to see him down in Cincinnati next Thursday night. 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

0: 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It is 7:40 on your Friday. Zuko, Dana, and Alyssa hanging out. We have more tickets for the Monster Trucks that's happening tomorrow at Nationwide Arena. The Monster Trucks Live Glow in Fire. We'll give you a chance to win a 4-pack of tickets just after 8 o'clock, and you're going to get qualified for that grand prize, which is you get the VIP pre-show party, you get some VIP merch, and you get a chance to be up close and personal with the Monster Trucks.
1: Very cool.
0: That'd be fun. But just winning a 4-pack of tickets to go would be fun.
1: I think so too.
0: If you do have kids and you've never been to the Monster Trucks, buy some earplugs.
1: Yes, and they sell them there.
0: They sell them there, but you can just buy them at like a CVS or wherever you can find them, the ones you shove in your kids' ears, because it is loud.
1: Very loud.
0: It is super loud. All right, we're going to take caller 12. Right now, 614-821-WCOL or 800-899-WCOL. And coming up here in 5 minutes, we're going to play What the Bleep, the Tim McGraw edition. Dana can be a lifeline.
1: I can.
0: Yeah, you're pretty good at this stuff, I think.
1: I think
0: you're better at this than I am.
1: On Tim McGraw.
0: Clearly you did.
1: I'm competitive. I'm better than you.
0: So you can use Dana for one of them, but not to help you win the game, if that makes sense. She can't be the one that makes you win the game. That's like a new rule.
1: I like it.
0: All right, so 614-821-WCOL or 800-899-WCOL. Columbus weather. Andrew Buck-Michael joins us on a Friday. We got still lots of flood warnings. 762 down near my neck of the woods, Buck, was closed last night. I was trying to get home, going down 23, and 762 basically takes you right to my house. I had to go all the way down to South Bloomfield, take 316 out to my road because 762's flooded from the Scioto River. We got a lot of that around town.
2: Yeah, there's a lot of really bad flooding across a lot of the area. So as you're getting ready to head out the door, give yourself some extra time because more than likely you may have to have some other alternate routes because of all of the flooding that we've got. It's not just Interstate 70, as you mentioned. It's some of the other areas as well. Now, the good news is we do not have a lot of heavy rain on the 7-day forecast. Our best chance is going to be tomorrow afternoon and evening. It's going to be a cold front that is in and out pretty quickly. We are not expecting lingering rain like we have, but we might get a couple of strong storms tomorrow in the afternoon and evening. Today, it's a 20% chance of rain, same for Sunday. Maybe just a stray shower, but generally, most of us will be dry for today and Sunday. Tomorrow's a 70% chance for some scattered showers and storms during the second half of the day. It stays pretty warm today, 82 today, 80 tomorrow. We'll have a lot of sunshine today and a lot of sun again on Sunday, but we do drop to about 75 for the high for Sunday and Monday, then slowly warming up a little bit next week, and the rain should hold off until probably Wednesday or Thursday, so we'll have a nice prolonged stretch of not much rain for us for Sunday, Monday, and Tuesday. I'm ABC6 First Warning Meteorologist Andrew Buck-Michael on 92.3 WCOL.
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0: 7:50 on your Friday morning. Zuko, Dana, and Alyssa hanging out. After 8 o'clock, another shot at winning those 4-pack of tickets for Monster Trucks Live, Glow in Fire tomorrow at Nationwide Arena. Give you a chance to win those and get qualified for the grand prize, which includes a pre-show party, official VIP merch, and a chance to see the Hot Wheels Monster Trucks up close and personal. We'll draw that winner before the end of the show. But right now, it is time for us to play a game. And this is not just any game, it is the game where we bleep just the right part of a song, and it makes that song sound a little naughty.
1: Uh-oh.
0: But we know that it's not, because we're a God-fearing, God-loving, family-friendly morning show.
1: We would never.
0: And we call the game...
2: What the f***?
0: And we have on the phone, we have Brittany Simon, the pride of the West Side. Good morning, Brittany. How are you?
3: Good. How are you?
0: Doing good. Have you ever played What the Bleep?
3: No.
0: Okay.
3: In my car by myself with my kids.
0: Okay. And you probably do pretty good when you're by yourself or with the kids, right? But now you're put on the spot where it's just you and you only.
3: Oh, gosh. No, I got the kids with me, so I'm dropping off.
1: Oh.
0: All right. Well, this is the Tim McGraw edition of What the Bleep. So they're all Tim McGraw fans or songs. So on a fan scale of 1 to 10, with 10 being the biggest fan and 1 being not so much, where would you place yourself?
3: On the little higher end.
0: Okay. Well, if you could turn your radio down, because I'm hearing myself like 25 seconds ago. And that's going to get distracting for you and for me.
3: Okay. My daughter's trying to record it.
0: Oh, that's okay.
3: It's down.
0: No, we'll have it on our podcast page here in a little bit, and you can record it then later. You can download it, okay?
3: Okay.
0: Are you ready to play?
3: Yes, let's go.
0: Now, you can use Dana for a lifeline for one of the songs, but you can't use her to help you win the game. Like, she can't be the deciding one to help you win.
1: Yeah.
0: All right. So here we go.
3: Okay.
0: The Tim McGraw What the Bleep song number 1.

0: Hi, Brittany. We ask you...
1: What the...
2: We just get closer. Doing it all over.
3: It's a good strategy, singing it out.
0: I'm going to tell you it's not that. They're not doing it all over. Like, I don't know any country song talks about doing it all over. So I'm going to give you one more throw at that one. Now, you can use Dana for Lifeline if you don't know.
3: I am available.
2: Can you play it again?
0: Yep, I sure can. Here you go.
2: Okay.

0: All right, what do you think it is?
1: I feel like an idiot. I need Dana.
2: I think it's, oh, I fall in love all over.
0: Yeah, that would be right. Woo! That would be right. All right, you got one right because Dana helped you out. Thank you, Dana.
2: Welcome.
0: All right, here's Tim McGraw, What the Bleep, song number two.

0: right, we ask you again, Brittany.
1: What the?
2: Back when a screw was a screw.
0: Yay!
1: Ceasing helps.
0: Nice job. All right, you only have to get one more right to win.
2: Okay.
0: All right, here you go. What the Bleep, Tim McGraw edition, song number 3.

0: Brittany, we ask you again.
1: What the?
2: I didn't even catch that phone.
0: You want me to do it again?
2: Yeah.
0: All right, here we go.

0: What do you think the bleep was?
1: Bed?
0: No. No, it's gone.
2: Gone. She's gone.
0: She's gone. All right, here we go. You got to get one more right. You got two chances to get one right. You can do this. This is Tim McGraw, What the Bleep, song number 4.

0: All right, Brittany, we ask you.
1: What the
2: Talking.
0: Talk it is right. You have won the game already, but since we put in the work, we're going to move on to What the Bleep, the Tim McGraw Edition, song number 5.

0: One final time, Brittany, we ask you.
1: What the
2: Loving me
0: is
3: Let's go, Brittany.
0: 4 out of 5. You have won yourself tickets for Tim McGraw. He is going to be at Riverbend Music Center down in Cincinnati next Thursday. And you're going to be there.
2: All right. Awesome.
0: Thank you so much for listening. 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
2: Good morning. Here's a look at what's happening. Most of Central Ohio spent Thursday afternoon recovering from flash flooding after heavy rain inundated the area the night before. East of Columbus, the village of Buckeye Lake issued a mandatory evacuation order. That's for residents west of State Route 79 due to the high water. I-70 is also closed in both directions at 79 this morning. It's not expected to reopen until late this afternoon. In Central Ohio, City of Columbus activated the Franklinton flood wall Thursday. That affects Greenlawn Avenue and the 71 ramps to the road. On the east side, two homeless camps were flooded out along Gender Road. Fire crews had to rescue two people from the high water. Five people that were previously unaccounted for in that area were later found safe. Eight people are dead after a small plane crash in southwest Alaska. U.S. military says the plane with eight people on board left Anchorage Thursday afternoon. It was headed to a remote military radar site when it crashed. Alaskan Command says all eight people were killed. Details were not released about the victims. Salmonella outbreak linked to certain jalapeno peppers now sickened more than 430 people across 32 states. The CDC says at least 57 people have been hospitalized. No deaths have been reported. I'm Scott Jennings.
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It's 8:04 on your Friday. Free Ticket Friday. We got tickets right now. 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

0: Bailey Zimmerman and Chevy Silverado on 92.3 WCOL. I was trying to think of other car brands that could have fit into that song. White.
1: Ford Bronco.
0: No, that's not long enough. White. Volkswagen Beetle. That might work. Or white. A Chevy Monte Carlo.
1: Oh, that works.
0: Is that a good one?
2: That sounded better, yeah.
0: Got any others?

0: I just thought about the Bronco because of OJ. And,
1: oh, yeah. Yeah. A white Ford Expedition.
0: A little too long. Too
1: long. What do you drive, Alyssa?
2: Oh, gosh.
1: A Honda? Yeah. What do you drive? A Honda what?
2: A Honda Accord.
1: White Honda Accord.
2: That sounds good.
0: She's being nice.
1: She dumped me because the car made her bored.
0: You missed your calling as a songwriter.
1: I know. I could have been a songwriter. Seriously. Hey, by the way, who won our tickets, our four-pack of tickets to go see the Monster Trucks, the live glow in fire at Nationwide Arena tomorrow?
2: Leland Lelux.
1: Well, Leland. Will you buy some lottery tickets, please, for the Powerball and the Mega Millions? Leland wins every 7 days, which is legally he's allowed to do. He is the luckiest person in the world.
0: He and he's got a great name. I like that name.
1: Yeah, Leland Lelux. It's almost like a made-up name.
0: Yeah.
1: But Leland, buy those tickets and win some big-time cash.
0: Give us a cut.
2: Seriously. You know,
1: instead of just tickets here and there, go win yourself some money.
0: Try your luck.
1: And then share it with us. Speaking of winning and giving stuff away, tonight we're all going to Columbus Power Sports and Carts down in Grove City. It's on Home Road, right off 270 and Route 3, and we're giving away that brand new Dodongo Nomad XL Gen 3 golf cart.
0: And if you're not jumping up and down screaming when you win, I will help you. I'll pick you up.
1: If you are like listening to right now and go, wait, you're giving it away tonight. We emailed everyone who was qualified. Everyone who was qualified got an email. So look in your email, look through your junk folder, look through your spam folder, and you'll find an email there that explains everything. You need to be there by 5 o'clock.
0: Yeah.
1: You need to be signed in and registered by 6. We cut off registration at 6 o'clock and then we start giving that thing away shortly thereafter.
0: It's going to be exciting.
1: Yeah, and this one doesn't even take keys. It takes like a card. It's like a fob starter.
0: Futuristic.
1: It's futuristic. So we're going to hand out fobs, and one of them is going to start that brand new golf cart tonight.
0: I can't wait to see.
1: I know. And you're right, Dana. They better be excited.
0: Yeah, because I know you can get shy, and it's like, oh, everyone's watching me. But that's what we want to see.
1: Or if you're like someone that wins all the time, like Leland, we're like, oh, great. This is my win for the week.
2: No, he was excited. Like, oh, he's always excited. On the phone, so.
1: Leland's always excited, that's for sure. All right, we have the new music edition of News from Nashville coming up here in about 13 minutes. We have two songs from Zach Top. We have a song from Dan and Shay and Cody Johnson. Ooh. Their new album is out today, which, by the way, we have an album takeover that starts just after 10 o'clock. We'll be playing songs of new and old from Dan and Shay.
0: Love it.
1: That is all coming up. Columbus weather. Andrew Buckmichael joins us on your Friday morning. Buck, tell us something good, will you?
3: Well, I'll tell you what. We have got a nice stretch of dry weather ahead of us. We will deal with some scattered showers and thunderstorms for Saturday afternoon and evening as a cold front sweeps across the state. But for the most part, we're staying pretty quiet over the next several days here. Sunshine and a few clouds today, 82. And also Sunday, mostly sunny with a high of 75. Now, both days there is a very slim chance of a stray shower trying to pop up. But for most of us, we stay dry for today and Sunday. And then some scattered showers and storms Saturday afternoon. I'm ABC6 First Warning Meteorologist Andrew Buckmichael on 92.3 WCOL.
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right, it's the new music edition of News from Nashville. Lots of songs that you can get your ears on today. The first is from Dan and Shay. Their new album, Young, is out today, and they're going to be here at The Shot in October. And they've got a song on this new album with Cody Johnson called The Old Guys.

0: That sounds really good.
1: Shay Mooney has like one of the best voices. I think I love his voice.
0: 100% agree with you on that. Zach Top released not one, but two songs overnight. The first one is called The Other Side of Hurtin'.

0: Oh, I love Zach.
1: That is catchy. Gavin Adcock will be here next week. He's got a new song that he dropped overnight called Having One Now.

0: I can't wait for him to get here. I've not met Gavin yet, but I love this guy.
1: Are you going to meet him?
0: Yeah, I hope so.
1: Oh, okay.
0: I hope so.
1: Okay.
0: Cole Swindell's been secretly kind of releasing a song here and there, and he dropped one last night called Bronco.

0: That dude is just such a good songwriter.
1: And so sweet, too. And these are all, I have to add these to my playlist. I'm liking them all so far.
0: Yeah, these are all good. Well, my Friday find is from one of my favorites, Ian Munsick.
1: You love him.
0: I love this guy. And he's got a song called Made Me a Man.

0: Blake Shelton in God's Country on 92.3 WCOL, 8:38 on your Friday morning. It's a nice looking Friday morning.
1: I will mow my lawn today.
0: You will mow. Yeah, it's almost like you got to say it. Put it out there in the world. I will mow my lawn today. I don't care if it's flooded. I will mow lawn under the water.

0: Ella Langley and Be Her on 92.3 WCUL. No matter what you're doing in life, it seems like there's always someone that you feel like, I wish I was more like them.
1: Yeah.
0: Wish I could be that person. But you should just be happy to be who you are. Be proud of who you are in your own skin. And don't be jealous of what other people have that you don't.
1: That's a great message.
0: The good Lord gives you what you need to get through your day.
1: Amen.
0: Amen to that. There's my sermon for the day. All right. You said, let's see, you have a little audio from Cooper.
1: I do.
0: This is so cute. We just played Be Her.
1: Yeah.
0: And Cooper loves her some Ella Langley.
1: She's singing that. You can't sing
0: so
1: if she's
0: singing.
1: So you guys
0: weren't even listening to it. Or does she have headphones on?
1: No, she's just singing, cutting some tape that she was cutting. And so she loves Ella Langley.
0: That's so precious.
1: Well, I say that. She loves that song.
0: Yeah, she loves that song.
1: Yeah.
0: But I'm sure just like when she met Megan Maroney, if she met Ella, she would go nuts and Ella would love her.
1: I think she would, yeah.
0: Because Megan is now Aunt Megan for Cooper.
1: Yes, that's my fault, but
0: so true. Columbus weather. All right, we got tickets for Tim McGraw coming up here in 18 minutes. We got those today at 9, 11, 1, and 3. Andrew Buck-Michael joins us on your Friday morning. Beautiful day, or at least morning, I should say, Buck. And we do have some stretches of nice weather this weekend. We just got some other light rain or lighter rain we'll be dodging, right?
2: Yeah, just some spottier, I guess it would be a little better because we might still have a few downpours in a couple spots, but it's going to be very discreet today. Same for Sunday, 20% chance today and Sunday for us. Tomorrow's the best chance of rain. It's going to be in the afternoon and evening, but the good news is it's with a cold front. So when it moves through, it's going to have some speed to it. It's not going to just park and sit here like we've been dealing with some of the rain over the past couple of weeks, especially like it was yesterday morning. So today, 20% chance of rain, a lot of sunshine, and a few afternoon clouds with about a 20% chance of those spotty showers popping up during the late afternoon and evening for us. And then once the sun sets, we lose all that energy. So the chance of rain overnight and early tomorrow is very slim, and it goes back up into the afternoon tomorrow. It's a 70% chance tomorrow. So we will deal with a little bit better coverage of the rain tomorrow, and then we're back to about a 20% chance on Sunday. Right now, Monday and Tuesday look dry for all of us, but we'll be up to about 82 today, 80 tomorrow, and then mid to upper 70s for Sunday, Monday, and Tuesday. I'm ABC6 First Warning Meteorologist Andrew Buck-Michael on 92.3 WCOL.
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0: Florida Georgia Line and Cruise, the song that coined the phrase bro country. That's what happened with somebody wrote an article about that song and they called it bro country and it was born and the rest is history.
1: Yep.
0: All right, so you drink coffee in the morning, right, Dana?
1: I do.
0: Well, there are some mistakes that we're probably making when it comes to making coffee in the morning.
1: How so?
0: This came from CNET, so I don't know if you want to put any stock in that or not, but if you brew coffee at home, do you have a routine nailed down to a science, like a way you do a certain thing?
1: Okay.
0: Or do you just wing it?
1: My husband does.
0: I kind of wing it. But some people are really like into, like, I got to do this, and this when I'm making my coffee. But here are four mistakes you might be making with your coffee in the morning. Number one, buy in more coffee than you can brew in a month.
1: We don't make that mistake. No.
0: So buying in bulk can work against you when it comes to coffee. It's better to buy smaller quantities of beans because freshness matters.
1: I agree.
0: That is mistake number one. Mistake number two, using water straight from the tap. Brewing with filtered water instead of tap water will make your coffee taste better. Tap water in the U.S. is treated with chemicals, and those chemicals can affect the flavor of the coffee.
1: Okay, we use the fridge water, so I'm two for two.
0: You're two for two. Number three, washing your coffee maker too often. Your coffee pot doesn't need an intense scrub every time you use it. Even small amounts of residue from soap can leave a bad taste behind. So a good rinse with hot water is usually enough.
1: Any excuse to get out of dishes, I will do. So
0: that's right.
1: I will let you do that.
0: And finally, number four, and this is one that most everyone is guilty of, a mistakes that you make with your coffee in the morning, always making your coffee to go.
1: Oh, really?
0: A lot of us treat coffee as fuel for the day, but in other cultures, drinking coffee is an opportunity to slow down and connect with people. Even taking an extra 10 minutes to drink your cup of coffee with a family member or a friend or a coworker can shift energy of a crazy morning.
1: Listen, time is money, baby. We're on the go. We got to take our coffee to go.
0: I make it. I do a certain thing. I put my honey in my coffee and I don't take my first sip until I get here because I have to take my thyroid medicine in the morning.
1: Oh my gosh.
0: Can't take anything with that but water.
1: Okay.
0: So I got to wait at least like 45 minutes to an hour after I take that medicine. So when I get here is when I take my first sip of coffee, but it's always good.
1: Still hot.
0: I got no complaints about my coffee.
1: Yeah.
0: All right, so there's some mistakes you're making with your coffee in the morning.
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John Morgan, Kid, myself on 92.3 WCOL. It is 8:58. We have tickets for Tim McGraw coming up here in just minutes. And at 9:25 would be your first chance to win $1,000 and a trip to the iHeartRadio Music Festival. 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

0: That song is hits so close to home for me because I lived in a White House on Benz Boulevard on the west side of Columbus, and my dog is buried underneath the tree in the backyard. And there was a bedroom upstairs that was, well, it was a bedroom that me and my brother shared. It wasn't big enough for us all to have our own room. So we slept in a bedroom that got hot in the summer. And, of course, my mom and stepdad, they had an air conditioning unit in their bedroom where they shut the door, where they had a beautiful comfort of a home. And we were, like, dying, sweating at night during the summer months. But Miranda Lambert on 92.3 WCOL. 906, we just played to Tim McGraw, Q to Call. Which line we going to, Alyssa?
1: Line 2.
0: Line 2. Hi, WCOL.
2: Hello.
0: Hello. What is beeping? What's the beeping sound?
2: Sorry, I'm on my break at work.
0: Does that remind you that you're on your break? Is that what that beep is? An alarm?
1: She's got to go back.
2: Yeah, I'm one of them people that can leave the windshield wipers on while it's, like, not raining anymore.
0: Okay, so what is the beeping sign that reminds you to go back to work?
2: No, I just had my door open with my leg up.
0: So you're in your car. Okay, I got you. You can let it beep. That's good. That's good. All right, what is your name? Who are we talking to?
2: Susan.
0: All right, what do you do for a living, Susan?
2: I work in a warehouse supervisor.
0: Okay. There's lots of warehouses around Columbus.
1: Not in Marengo,
0: you
1: right?
0: You can't throw a rock and hit a warehouse in this town. You get or a data center or whatever it is.
2: All right. So many.
0: For sure. All right. Well, you are caller 12 and a winner. You have won yourself tickets to go see Tim McGraw at Riverbend Music Center down in Cincinnati next Thursday.
2: That is awesome. Thank you.
0: Thank you so much for listening. Hang on the line. Michael McCoy has your next shot at 11, then again at 1, Boxer at $3,000, and a trip to the iHeartRadio Music Festival coming up next.

0: Co Wetzel in High Road on 92.3 WCOL. Co is in the state of Ohio this weekend. He is playing Lima, which is north of Dayton. It's a little bit of a trip from here, but if you want to go see Co Wetzel, you could take a little roadie and go see him. I don't know if that's tonight or tomorrow. I'd have to look, but I know he is in town for sure. 9:25, we go commercial free here in about 7 minutes, but every Friday morning, we like to give you a list of things to do with the family on the weekend. Get the kids off the electronics.
1: Yeah.
0: Off the phone, the iPads, the Xboxes, the PlayStations, and spend some good quality family time.
1: Yeah, you can grab the stroller and bring your little ones. There's a free community event by Black Seeds Grow. This is going to be at... I don't know if I could say this. Maloney Park? Does that sound familiar?
0: Maloney Park. Sounds good to me. I don't know.
1: I'm new here. 10 to 2. It's a free event. You can take a stroll around the park. They have interactive stations, giveaways, goodies, community resources. And what really caught my eye, because I could have used this when I became a new parent, car safety instructions and features, because car seats are so confusing.
0: Most people who put car seats in themselves are doing it the wrong way.
1: I agree. And I watch so many YouTubes. And I even went to the fire station. Yeah. And you have a chance to register for free car seats. They're going to have that. So you can get all that info at Black Seeds Grow on their Facebook page. Next up, Beer Man Autism Centers in Gahanna is hosting Touch a Truck. It's a free outdoor event where kids could do what they've always wanted. Climb up in those fire trucks, police cars, construction vehicles, and more. And they can explore them. They could honk the horn and they can meet the people.
0: Cool.
1: I know. They can meet the people who drive them. So I assume police officers, firefighters, all them will be out there. That's going down on Saturday, 10 to 2 at Bierman Amen Centers in Gahanna. Last one, Columbus Museum of Art on Eastbound Street here in Columbus has a free general admission on Sunday, thanks to the support from the Art Bridges Foundation, access of all free future campaign donors. That's a very long name. Special exhibits, admission included with the free Sunday event. You can bring family, friends, and explore the Walter Wing. Put together puzzles in the gallery. It's a very great experience.
0: Sounds good. All right. 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
1: Josh Ross and Hate How You Look on 92.3 WCOL. It is 9:55 on your Friday. Zuko, Dana, and Alyssa hanging out. Dana is, this is her final day for now.
2: Yeah.
1: Final day of her audition, which last I thought you day. Did a great job, by the way.
2: Oh, thank you. Thanks for having me.
1: I thought you
2: me.
1: Did an awesome job. No one said anything bad to me, which is rare.
2: Shocking.
1: Like, listeners hit up the talkback feature. All of them have been excited about you. No one has come up to me and said one bad thing. That's rare. That is very rare. So either you're kind. Paying out some serious dough to people, or people just like you.
2: They're damning sure themselves right now.
1: I haven't had a chance to play this yet this morning. I thought it was pretty funny. Harrison Ford must have been on an episode of Sesame Street or something. I don't know. But he and the Cookie Monster were eating cookies with that familiar theme. Like, I didn't even know Sesame Street was still a thing.
2: Oh, it is. It's a thing.
1: Apparently it is still a thing. But here is Harrison Ford and the Cookie Monster.
3: Nom nom nom nom nom nom nom nom nom nom nom nom nom nom nom nom nom nom nom nom nom nom.
1: Great.
2: That's funny.
1: Oh gosh. Raiders of the Lost Ark. Have you seen those movies, Alyssa? No. Have you heard of those movies?
4: Never.
2: Oh, Alyssa, get this girl out into the world.
1: This girl has you got some life to live, girl.
2: She does.
1: We're gonna make a list of things that you have to do.
4: Just when make me a list.
2: I was her age, the things I've done you haven't even probably thought of.
1: Raiders of the Lost Ark is a classic movie.
2: It is
4: really.
1: Oh my gosh! Do you know who Harrison Ford is?
2: No. Alyssa, for the love.
4: Who is it?
2: The complaints are going to roll in.
1: Are you familiar with the movie Star Wars?
4: Yeah.
1: Please, if you just said no to that.
4: I know Jabba the Hutt. Is that from Star Wars?
1: Oh, my.
2: I mean, it's better.
1: Jabba the Hutt is your go-to Star Wars person?
4: Yes.
2: Not even Yoda?
4: Oh, yeah.
1: All right. Do you know who Han Solo is?
4: No.
2: Oh, my gosh. Where'd she come from?
1: What are we doing? What are we going to do with her?
2: I don't know. We have a lot of lessons to teach.
1: She's like a pile of clay over there that we got to mold into something.
4: Pile of clay.
1: It's like Play-Doh in the can. Oh, get that thing out and mold it.
2: Yeah. We need to educate her.
1: We could really make a difference in her life right now. We are such an influence point right now.
2: Yeah.
4: I mean,
1: like, we could make you into
2: your life.
1: You could be the next Elon Musk if we do just all the right things. Or you could be the next serial killer. I don't know. Oh, my God. Right. 9:57. What are you doing this weekend, Dana? Any big plans?
2: Well, I think we're going to go to that monster truck thing now, which that would be fun. Otherwise, just grocery shopping, stock up on the food, and I will mow my lawn because my lawn is pretty bad. I know we've been talking about that all week, so that's my list.
1: You got to do that tonight, right? Or do that today?
2: I'm hoping to do it today, yeah.
1: We are all going to be out at Columbus Power Sports and Carts in Grove City tonight. We'll be there starting at 5 o'clock. If you are a qualifier with concerts and a cart, you know that you are. If you think that you are, but you don't think you've received an email, you've got to let us know or look in your spam and junk folder, because everyone who is a qualifier got an email with instructions. But you got to be there between 5 and 6 tonight. You check in, and then starting just after 6 o'clock, we'll give that bad boy away, that brand new Denago golf cart.
2: That's going to be exciting.
1: What about you, Alyssa? What are you doing this weekend?
4: I will be there tonight, which I'm really excited about. And then I'm sick, so I need to sleep.
1: You're going
4: to
1: sleep. Well, if you're too sick, don't come tonight. You don't need to be getting people sick. I mean, kind of make a call later on today how you feel.
4: Yeah, I will.
1: We're going to be social distancing tonight.
4: Yeah.
2: Yes,
1: the best that we can.
4: That's the plan, yeah.
1: There's no soccer this weekend.
2: What?
1: I'm missing. What? Lathan's getting, the soccer team's getting introduced tonight at the football game tonight.
2: Which
1: I'm going to miss that because I'll be giving away a golf cart. So, got to sacrifice. Got to sacrifice. So I'll be there in spirit. But they're doing that tonight at the Taze Valley Viking Stadium.
2: Nice.
1: And I think, who are they playing? I think it's Westland, maybe. I can't remember, but I think that's who it is.
2: Accurate.
1: And then the rest of the weekend, guess what I'm doing? Guess what I'm doing the rest of the weekend?
2: Vegging out.
1: Exactly right. Nothing. Absolutely sleep. Nothing.
2: That's how it should be.
1: This will be a nice weekend to maybe get something done around the house, which I need to do. But not going anywhere.
2: That's
1: you know, nice. No, unless I get home and my wife goes, hey, did you forget that we have this to do? It could be one of those type of
2: then
1: deals.
2: Then you gotta get up and go.
1: All right, Michael McCoy is up next. He's got more Tim McGraw tickets in 1 hour. Have a safe and wonderful weekend, everyone.
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0: Dustin Lynch and Jelly Roll, 92.3 WCOL. Kelly, what was your favorite memory about going back to school?
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0: 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We're Dan and Shay with another song from our new album, Young. 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

0: Columbus is number one for New Country, 92.3 WCOL, where Dan and Shay are taking over the radio station today. You're going to hear a lot of new music from the guys, and I love that because they might be the best guys ever. Hi there, I'm Michael McCoy. Instead of arguing over what's for dinner, more couples are choosing to eat separately, even when they live together. The idea is called a food divorce. And it has nothing to do with breaking up. It's for couples with different tastes, diets, schedules, or cravings who are tired of the nightly debate over what to eat. So each person makes their own meal and eats on their own timeline. But don't worry, they're not giving up on quality time. Date nights, weekend brunches, and special meals together are still on the menu. They're just taking the pressure off dinner during the week. Interesting idea.
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0: Most everybody back to school by now. Nikki, thanks for listening to 92.3 WCOL. What was your favorite memory about going back to school?
1: So we didn't have a lot of money growing up, and we didn't have a lot of new things. I had a lot of hand-me-downs from my sister. My favorite memories are finally getting to wear the new clothes and the new pair of sneakers that my mom bought

Bailey Zimmerman's mom loaned him $1,500 so he could record his first song. He was never coming home. And the rest, they say, is history. It's worked out pretty well for him. Here's Chevy Silverado on 92.3 WCOL.

Hey, it's Zuko. It's a middle of nowhere winning weekend. We got tickets for Casey Musgraves. She's going to be at The Shot on September 9th. And to win them, all you have to do is follow the directions on her Instagram right now at 923 WCOL.

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0: 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That's Thomas Rhett, 92.3 WCOL. Ohio State moved in this week. Tanya, what's the craziest class you ever had in college?
1: We somehow talked the school into letting us take a trip to Chicago because it would be educational, and we spent the entire day at the mall.

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Well, finally nice to see some sunshine, consistent sunshine. Hopefully not too much rain this weekend. Maybe a storm tomorrow night. George Burge and Luke Bryan, 92.3 WCOL.

Apparently, a woman at a Riley Green show threw her underwear on the stage. He grabbed a drumstick, moved him to his mic stand, and said, "Ma'am, you dropped these." And then he sang this song. I joked about that last part. Think as you drunk. 92.3 WCOL.

Hey, it's Zuko. It's a middle of nowhere winning weekend. We got tickets for Casey Musgraves. She's going to be at The Shot on September 9th. And to win them, all you have to do is follow the directions on her Instagram right now at 923 WCOL.

0: At Jason Aldean, 92.3 WCOL. May, you said you had an interesting class in school with an egg, and you did what?
1: I accidentally dropped mine on the floor, and it cracked its head. So I put a Band-Aid over it, and then I started dressing it up with, like, Barbie clothes and stuff.
0: What was your grade?
1: I got an A-. This

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But now it's like these county lines closing in on me. I see them everywhere together, and it's hitting a little too close to home. She's so far gone, but she didn't go far. She was over me.

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0: 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This is Speechless. You

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1: It's

Luke Combs says he is doing intermittent fasting, and the only thing that keeps him sane is coffee. Because it's the only thing he could do before noon. I feel that. 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

0: 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Today is National Sweet Tea Day. June, how do you like your tea?
1: Iced tea with mint in it. Iced tea with lemonade in it. So it's an Arnold Palmer. Just any sort of iced tea just keeps me cool and makes me happy.

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Hi there, I'm Michael McCoy. Thanks to JT for filling in for me yesterday. I was in Dayton, my daughter starting her doctoral program. Yes, obviously, she does not take after me. It's Megan Maroney, 92.3 WCOL.

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0: 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Misty, how do you like your tea?
1: I know it's going to be a good day when I get my green tea latte just right.
0: Oh, okay. Well, hopefully today's a good day. 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

Hey, it's Zuko. It's a middle of nowhere winning weekend. We got tickets for Kacey Musgraves. She's going to be at The Shot on September 9th. And to win them, all you have to do is follow the directions on her Instagram right now at 923 WCOL.

You see, where only 54% of Americans drink alcohol, that's the lowest level ever recorded by Gallup since they started the poll back in 1939. And it used to be an average of 3.9 drinks per week. Now that's down to 3.2. So with that in mind, enjoy your weekend however you would like to. Here's Corey Kent, This Heart, 92.3 WCOL.

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0: It is World Entrepreneur Day. So let's talk about bad ideas on 92.3 WCOL. Nat, you say your kids have some bad ideas?
1: They think it would be a genius idea to build a roller coaster in our backyard. They have all kinds of great ideas. Just don't know if it's feasible.
0: Yeah, kids tend to be like that.

When Zuko is back in on Monday morning, he will be joined by another guest. We'll find out who that is then. Plus, he will have tickets for Casey Musgraves, which you can win this weekend, too, if you follow us on Facebook or Instagram at 92.3 WCOL. Here's Luke Bryan.

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I'll tell you what that is next. On 92.3 WCOL, Columbus is number one for New Country. Here's Coe Wetzel and High Road.

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1: It was like a school supply and school website that they had an idea, and they were going to make a business out of it where they rented like school supplies and stuff, and they were going to call it Only Crayons.
0: That's good. It's

Hey, it's Zuko. Casey Musgraves will be in town in a couple of weeks at The Shot, and we got a chance for you to win tickets this weekend. All you have to do is follow the directions on our Instagram and Facebook at 923 WCOL.

That does it for me. I'm Michael McCoy. Done for the day. Boxer is next. He has Tim McGraw tickets and a chance to win a trip to our iHeartRadio Music Festival in Vegas. 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

All week we've been sending you to Cincy to see Tim McGraw. Nice little road trip down 71. Congrats to our final winner before the weekend. Tim McGraw at Riverbend next Thursday with WCOL. Welcome to Friday with Luke Combs.

And Boxer's Best Bets with that rundown coming up at 325. Also, the latest on road closures due to flooding. The big one, 70 out in Licking County at Buckeye Lake, still closed.

been a wild week for back to school. Some schools didn't even get to open on time because of the flooding yesterday. That changed, though, today. A little bit different. Nicer day. And we are looking for more nominations for the best teachers here in Central Ohio with our friends from Donors Choose. $5,000 gift card to update their classroom up for grabs. 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

0: Columbus is number one for new country, 92.3 WCOL. It's amazing what little under 24 hours can do of dry weather. Not even 24 hours, about 24 hours. We need more of what we had yesterday, more of that today. There is more of a chance of scattered showers this weekend, but next week it is all and nothing but dry weather. Man, that's what we need. Looking for things to do this weekend, Boxer's Best Bets, Festival Latino will kick off tomorrow and Sunday. Columbus Commons and the Ohio Theater. Columbus Zoo Lantern Festival will continue. 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This is Thursdays through Sundays, 7:30 to 10:30. Columbus Arbor Fest at Wheatstone Park. Also, Hot Wheels Monster Trucks Live, Glow in Fire. 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

Friday night shoutouts are back for high school football this evening. A big rivalry game, too. Hilliard-Bradley at Big Walnut tonight. It's George Burge with Luke Bryan on WCOL. I threw a

been a fun day today. We've been celebrating the release of Dan and Shay's new album, Young, playing their new tracks. What Dan and Shay have to say about this new album. News from Nashville, about 5 minutes out. It's Bailey Zimmerman on 92.3 WCOL.

Hey, it's Zuko. It's a middle of nowhere winning weekend. We got tickets for Casey Musgraves. She's going to be at The Shot on September 9th. And to win them, all you have to do is follow the directions on our Instagram right now at 923 WCOL.

0: We are celebrating the release of Tana Chase's new album, Young, today. One of the songs that they're pretty proud of is Bigger Houses.
1: Maybe for the first time ever, I think Bigger Houses was like the first dive into that of a song that we were singing with a message that I need to hear more than anybody else. And that's what this new music feels like to me. It's very personal, and it makes our own lives, like, it enriches our life first. And I think that that's what it's going to do for people, is really remind them to kind of look around and be like, life is a beautiful thing when we let it be, like Dan said.
0: We're playing more tracks from the album Young all afternoon with Dan and Shay and WCOL. That's news from Nashville. After

What do you say we get the weekend started, as in right now? It's been quite the week. Boxer's commercial-free ride home has officially begun. An hour of nonstop back-to-back B2B country with Taylor Swift on WCOL.

Hey, if you're going to be out and about tomorrow, I'm going to be at the new Boot Barn grand opening on Polaris Parkway. It's actually right across the street from Olive Garden Red Lobster. Can't miss it. I'll be there from 11 to 1. Great deals on their grand opening, too. I'll see you there at the Boot Barn with WCOL.

Hey, shout out to my pal Stephen Conley, old radio guy, put up a great meme yesterday. It was a scene from Forrest Gump when he's in Vietnam and how it rained and rained and rained. And the caption is, "This is Ohio. This scene was always about Ohio." You gotta laugh. What else can you do at this point? All my exes, Lauren Elena, Chase Matthew, Boxer's commercial-free ride home on WCOL.

So I mentioned how I have a spot that I'm trying to reserve at the Miller Family Farm when Luke Bryan comes September 18th. No, I can't say what spot it is. I don't want anyone else taking it. I mean, maybe for a price. No, I don't even have it saved yet. I'm not telling anyone. Luke Combs, Days Like These. I'll see you on the 18th of September. WCOL. Days.

0: We're human. 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

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It's their latest album, playing tracks from that new album like this one, Marry You Again on WCOL.

0: a couple of weeks. It's a shot, and we got a chance for you to win tickets this weekend. 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

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Rodeo, Boxers commercial-free ride home at WCOL. Looks like there could be some scattered storms tomorrow, but after that, it's nothing but dry weather for the next week, and boy, do we need it. 80s for the weekend, Stella Lefty, Boston on WCOL.

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2: Well, I didn't want to show up, but our families go way back. 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

Welcome to the weekend, friend. Just after five, Boxer for the ride home. It has been a week, hasn't it? By the way, iHeartRadio Music Festival star Kenny Chesney. Oh, and your chance to win your own trip for two before the weekend, coming up at 5:25.

I know we hit on this a lot yesterday, but I can't stress enough. Please do not test the roads if you see water standing. So many people got stuck. So many people had to be rescued yesterday. Turn around. Don't drown. Don't mess with water on the roads. It's Kenny Chesney, Carry On at WCOL.

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0: Oh, what a song. Columbus is number one for new country, 92.3 WCOL. Welcome to the weekend. It's Boxer. You are seconds away from getting the chance to play our iHeartRadio Music Festival trip for two game. Yeah, airfare, hotel, next month, a long weekend in Las Vegas. Nothing like getting in trouble out there. $1,000 in spending cash. Plus, you get to see those like Snoop Dogg, Lanny Wilson, Kenny Chesney, BTS, Benson Boone, among others, on stage over the course of a couple of nights. Sounds like fun, right? So get ready. We're set to drop a keyword shortly. All right, if you're looking for things to do this weekend, look no further than Boxer's Best Bets. The All-Ohio Balloon Fest in Marysville. It's actually the Union County Airport there. This will run through tomorrow. This is going out again tonight. Started last night. Hot air balloons, food, live music, and more. Then, of course, you have Festival Latino, which kicks off tomorrow. And then Sunday, Columbus Commons and the Ohio Theater. From music to the flavors, the traditions of Latin America. Columbus Zoo Lantern Festival. This is every Thursday through Sunday. And it's a 70, think about 70 sets of colorful Asian lanterns. And this goes on in the evening, 7:30 to 10:30. But it's a whole new light with the Lantern Festival this year. And then there's Hot Wheels, Monster Trucks Live, Glow and Fire. This is at Nationwide Arena tomorrow and Sunday. And the Great Bourbon Affair tomorrow, the historic Trolley District. By the way, if you've never been there, it's just east of the Franklin Park Conservatory in Franklin Park. And those are Boxer's Best Bets for the weekend.
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Pick Central in the Den at Gahanna tonight, and the big rivalry too. Hilliard Bradley at Big Walnut. Good luck to all the area high school football teams tonight. Great to have them back. Here's Luke Bryan at WCOL. Dinner.

Hey, high fives. Finally, it's the weekend. I'm Boxer, wishing you a very happy birthday from all of us here at WCOLU. Share with the following celebs. Hayden Panettiere, sadly, would have been 37 today. Her life cut way too short. Podcaster Alex Cooper is 32. And Kim Cattrall is 70 today.

Zuko, it's a middle of nowhere winning weekend. We got tickets for Casey Musgraves. She's going to be at the Shot on September 9th. And to win them, all you have to do is follow the directions on our Instagram right now at 923 WCOL.

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All day and all night, we are celebrating Dan and Shay's release of their new album, Young, as of today, playing old cuts like 10,000 Hours with Justin Bieber and new cuts from the album Young. So keep listening tonight. It's Boxer just after 6 with Bailey Zimmerman on WCOL.

If you missed out this week on winning a trip for two to our iHeartRadio Music Festival in Vegas, it's okay. Got another week coming. I'll tell you more in about 5 minutes. Second straight week at number one for Ella Langley and Morgan Wallen, making magic. I Can't Love You Anymore on 92.3 WCOL.

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It's a great day to be alive on 92.3 WCOL. If you missed out this week on trips to our iHeartRadio Music Festival, we give them away or give you a chance to win daily, three times, 9, 1, and 5. It's okay. We've got another full week next week starting Monday, 9 o'clock with Zuko on WCOL.

0: Columbus's number one for new country, 92.3 WCOL. One of my favorite stories this week, out of just everything that happened this week, it's good to take a lighthearted moment and laugh about certain things we see in the news, see as a story. And it's about a teacher with so many schools going back, kindergarten teacher who went viral for designating a certain area in her classroom the flatulent corner. She calls it the fart corner.
1: When I was young, yes, it was absolutely embarrassing to fart in front of others. We would clench our booty cheeks and our stomachs would be totally

In case you haven't heard, a new album has officially dropped from Dan and Shay. What they have to say about this new album and a specific song they want you to listen to on it. News from Nashville after George Burge and Luke Bryan at WCOL.

0: Columbus is number one for new country, 92.3 WCOL. It's Boxer. All day today, we've been celebrating the release of Dan and Shay's new album, Young. And there's a specific song the guys would love for you to hear.
1: Maybe for the first time ever. I think Bigger Houses was like the first dive into that of a song that we were singing with a message that I need to hear more than anybody else. And that's what this new music feels like to me. It's very personal, and it makes our own lives, like, it enriches our life first. And I think that that's what it's going to do for people, is really remind them to kind of look around and be like, life is a beautiful thing when we let it be, like Dan said.
0: I love that. We will have more cuts from the new album, Young, with Dan and Shay, coming your way tonight on WCOL. That's news from Nashville.
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2: 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Coming up, Co Wetzel stopping by the studio. This guy has gone hard in the past, partying, getting arrested. Has he changed since becoming a dad? Co Wetzel in studio. We'll also talk new album. We'll do Tell Me Something Good. Let's get started now.
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92.3 WCOL, Columbus is number one for new country. If you're working the third shift tonight, don't miss the 11 o'clock news, where it's new songs. 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

Hey, it's Zuko. It's a middle of nowhere winning weekend. We got tickets for Casey Musgraves. She's going to be at The Shot on September 9th. And to win them, all you have to do is follow the directions on her Instagram right now at 923 WCOL.

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